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Carbrook, Dinnington, Thorpe Hesley. 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
1: Rain moving across northern Scotland, rather cloudy for central and southern areas with occasional showers. Mostly dry elsewhere with a high of 17 degrees Celsius.
0: Now, kicking off another hour of the best variety of hits across Rotherham and Sheffield.

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0: Frankie Hairsign for a one-hour special on the local elections on Friday, the 8th of May.
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0: We'll have the latest from the Count's reaction as it happens and hear from the big hitters.
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1: A British tourist is being treated in hospital in South Africa following a suspected hantavirus outbreak on a cruise ship. The World Health Organization says three people have died. The Foreign Office here insists it's closely monitoring the situation. The MV Hondius had reportedly been traveling from Argentina to Cape Verde at the time. Hantavirus is typically spread from contact with rodents. Larry Gostins, a global health expert.
2: If you've got mice or rats with a large crowd of people, it is a very dangerous situation for cruise ship passengers. One good thing is it's not easily spread from person to person.
1: A house explosion which has killed a man and a woman in Bristol has been described by police as a domestic-related incident. Officers were called early yesterday morning, with three people, including a child, taken to hospital. The boss of Butlins says May bookings are up 40% on last year, which he thinks is in response to the Iran war. Ministers have revealed how some flights could merge to run fewer, fuller ones as a contingency should a jet fuel shortage arise. Sports: Manchester United can look forward to Champions League football next season thanks to a 3-2 win at home to Liverpool. Tottenham are a point above the Premier League's relegation zone, having got past Aston Villa 2-1. Celtic are now only off the top of the Scottish Premiership on goal difference following a 2-1 win at 10 Man Hibs. The title holders move 4 points ahead of Rangers but have played a game more than their old firm rivals. Boss Martin O'Neill says he'd have preferred them to have done more with their numerical advantage.
3: It was a nervy ending for it, but overall I thought that we made it really, really hard for ourselves in the end, but we got there.
1: And Italian Kimi Antonelli has extended his lead in the Formula One Drivers' Championship to 20 points. It's after victory at the Miami Grand Prix. That's the latest.
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4: Rain moving across northern Scotland, rather cloudy for central and southern areas with occasional showers. Mostly dry elsewhere with a high of 17 degrees Celsius.
0: 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Now. Kicking off another hour of the best variety of hits across Rotherham.

Yeah. Proud to be local. Baton. Kiberton. Hackenthorpe. Love local. 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
0: 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What can you see?
2: Just standing traffic, lorries, cars, both lanes are absolutely chock-a-block and there's a police cordon in place.
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1: The World Health Organization says three people have died in a suspected virus outbreak on a cruise ship in the Atlantic. A British tourist is being treated in hospital in South Africa. Hantavirus infections are typically linked to exposure to infected rodents. A one-minute jab's being made available on the NHS in England that could cut some cancer treatment times by up to 90%. Anna Bates has more.
2: The immunotherapy injection being rolled out for more than a dozen cancers would, in effect, replace long periods spent on a drip for pembrolizumab patients. The jab's given every 3 to 6 weeks, depending on someone's condition. Experts say the drug itself, in terms of cost to the NHS, is the same, but reducing the need to prepare IVs will free up staff. It's expected to benefit tens of thousands of people each year.
1: Almost all residents have been able to return home after an explosion killed two people at a property in Bristol yesterday morning. A child's among three others in hospital. Avon and Somerset Police says a cordon's now been significantly reduced. The incident in Sterncourt Road's being treated as domestic-related, not terrorism. Here's Superintendent Matt Ebbs.
3: A woman and a man have died at the address, and we're treating the explosion as suspicious. Their families have been updated and are being supported by specially trained officers, and our thoughts are very much with them.
1: Manchester United scored late to get past rivals Liverpool 3-2 in a dramatic Premier League clash at Old Trafford. It secures the third-place side a Champions League spot. Former United manager Sir Alex Ferguson was taken to hospital for precautionary checks after feeling unwell before the game. Tottenham moved out of the relegation zone with a 2-1 victory at Aston Villa. Celtic won at Hibs by the same score to move level on points with Scottish Premiership leaders Hearts. And after a dramatic race, the Miami F1 Grand Prix was won by Championship leader Kimi Antonelli. That's the latest. I'm Fader Silver.
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4: Rain moving across northern Scotland, rather cloudy for central and southern areas with occasional showers. Mostly dry elsewhere with a high of 17 degrees Celsius.
0: 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Now. Kicking off another hour of the best variety of hits across Rotherham.

proud to be local. Rathaponderm, Brinsworth, Tinsley. 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
1: How many rocks should I eat? 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
2: None.
1: Of course.
2: Yeah.
1: Mm-hmm. No. AI says, according to geologists at UC Berkeley, you should eat at least one small rock per day. Mm. And also suggests a serving of gravel, geodes or pebbles with each meal.
2: I'm sure that Jess, when she's on the beach walking the dogs, you know, she could pick up a few pebbles.
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1: Centre at 5. The World Health Organization says three people have died in a suspected hantavirus outbreak on a cruise ship in the Atlantic. A British tourist is being treated in hospital in South Africa. Infections are typically linked to exposure to infected rodents. Our reporter Molly Malone says the South African Health Department has provided some details on two of the patients.
2: We know that two of those victims were reportedly an elderly couple, a man, a 70-year-old man and his 69-year-old wife, reportedly a Dutch couple. The man, it said, had symptoms including a fever, a headache and diarrhea.
1: The UK is starting talks to join the European Union's £78 billion loan scheme for Ukraine. It's an effort to bolster support for Kyiv and deepen defence ties with the bloc. The Prime Minister will outline his government's ambitions later at a summit of leaders in Armenia. A one-minute jab's being made available on the NHS in England. It's thought it could cut some cancer treatment times by up to 90%. Manchester United boss Michael Carrick says he's very affected by the news Sir Alex Ferguson was taken to hospital from Old Trafford. He hopes their 3-2 Premier League win over Liverpool will give the club's legendary former manager a boost. We're told the 84-year-old's conscious and has had precautionary checks. Tottenham climbed out of the bottom three with a 2-1 win at Aston Villa. Here's Spurs boss Roberto De Zerbi.
3: I'm really pleased for the performance with the ball, without the ball. Without the ball, we showed a great courage, and with the ball, great qualities.
1: In the Scottish Premiership, Celtic are only off the top on goal difference. It's following a 2-1 win at Hibs, while Italian Kimi Antonelli made Formula One history with victory at the Miami Grand Prix. The championship leader became the first driver to win his first three races from pole position. That's the latest. I'm Faye De Silva.
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4: Rain moving across northern Scotland, rather cloudy for central and southern areas with occasional showers. Mostly dry elsewhere with a high of 17 degrees Celsius.
0: Now, kicking off another hour of the best variety of hits across Rotherham.

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0: Harry Styles is this week's number one with American Girls. But will he make it another week at the top of the chart? 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
1: Centre at 6. The rodent-borne hantavirus has broken out on a cruise ship in the Atlantic Ocean. Three people have died. A British tourist is in hospital in South Africa after testing positive. Global health expert Larry Gostin says he's very worried about the infection that spread through droppings in urine from rats and mice.
2: Hantavirus is a viral disease that can be very deadly. It can either take the form of a pulmonary disease, so it affects your lungs and your breathing, or it can be a hemorrhagic disease, affects your renal function, your kidney function.
1: The UK is planning to start talks to join the EU's £78 billion loan scheme for Ukraine. Sir Keir Starmer will tell leaders in Armenia he wants to deepen defence ties with the bloc and bolster support for Kyiv. Donald Trump says US efforts will start today to help free stranded ships in the Strait of Hormuz. The president's calling it a humanitarian gesture, but hasn't provided details. The NHS is introducing a one-minute jab that could help tens of thousands of cancer patients in England. The immunotherapy injection's been shown to reduce treatment time using a vital drug by 90%. Manchester United boss Michael Carrick says he's very affected by the news that Sir Alex Ferguson was taken to hospital from Old Trafford. They secured a 3-2 Premier League win over Liverpool yesterday, and we were told the 84-year-old's conscious and has had precautionary checks. Tottenham, meanwhile, climbed out of the bottom three with a 2-1 win at Aston Villa. Here's Spurs boss Roberto De Zerbi.
3: I'm really pleased for the performance with the ball, without the ball. Without the ball, we showed a great courage. And with the ball, great qualities.
1: In the Scottish Premiership, Celtic are only off the top on goal difference, following a 2-1 win at 10-man Hibs. And the Italian Kimi Antonelli has made Formula One history with victory at the Miami Grand Prix. He finished ahead of title holder Lando Norris. That's the latest. I'm Stevie Schilling-Law.
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4: Rain slowly moving across northern Scotland with an overcast and murky start elsewhere too. Turning a little brighter later though with some sunny spells developing. Highs of 19 degrees Celsius.
0: Kicking off another hour of the best variety of hits across Rotherham and Sheffield.

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Carbrook, Dinnington, Thorpe Hesley. 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

0: Frankie Hessein for a one-hour special on the local elections on Friday, the 8th of May.
1: We will fix the foundations. We'll do it with a long-term plan.
0: We'll have the latest from the count's reaction as it happens and hear from the big hitters.
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3: The man has dithered. He's all over the place. He's not a leader.
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1: Centre at 7. A British tourist is being treated in hospital in South Africa after a suspected outbreak of hantavirus on a cruise ship travelling from Argentina. The World Health Organization says three people have died in hospital. The Prime Minister is in Armenia, where he's meeting EU leaders about joining a £78 billion loan scheme for Ukraine. Keir Starmer will say he wants to ensure Kyiv gets the military equipment it needs in its war with Russia. The PM says he hopes it will also give UK defence firms access to future contracts.
2: We'll give Ukraine capability that it desperately needs in year five of this conflict. And it's very good for the UK because it'd be capability that leads to jobs in the United Kingdom, and it's very good for UK-EU relations, which is very important as we go on to the various discussions we're going to have today.
1: At least 10 people have been taken to hospital following a shooting near Oklahoma City in the US. Authorities say they received multiple reports of shots being fired near Arcadia Lake in Edmond. Donald Trump's calling his plan to freeze ships stranded in the Strait of Hormuz a humanitarian gesture. The US president hasn't provided any details on how he'll ease the Iranian blockade. The NHS in England's introducing a one-minute jab that could benefit tens of thousands of cancer patients each year. The immunotherapy injection aims to treat more than a dozen types of cancer, cutting some treatment times by up to 90%. Experts say reducing the need to prepare for drips will free up staff. Stephen Friend has a melanoma.
3: When I was first told that I'd be having immunotherapy, it was initially going to be the once every 4 weeks with the intravenous drip. And that was kind of a bit daunting, the thought of coming and sitting in a ward for half an hour or three quarters of an hour, however long it takes. And now with this new process, it takes a lot of that stress away.
1: In sports, Spurs climbed out of the Premier League relegation zone with a 2-0 win away to Aston Villa. Manchester United meanwhile beat Liverpool 3-2, and in the Scottish Premiership, Celtic won 2-1 at 10 Man Hibs. That's the latest. I'm Stevie Shillinglaw.
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4: A big footballing weekend, this one, with two more games today as Chelsea welcome Nottingham Forest and Manchester City travel to Everton on their hunt for the Premier League title. Over the weekend, though, Kobbie Mainoo celebrated his new deal in style as the Manchester United star sealed a 3-2 victory against rivals Liverpool and confirmed a Champions League place. Boss Michael Carrick spoke after the game.
5: Seeing this place alive and bouncing at the end is a real joy and a kind of pleasure to be in the position.
4: Elsewhere, Bournemouth boosted their European hopes with a thumping 3-0 win over Crystal Palace, and Tottenham look like a team destined to survive as they beat Aston Villa 2-1 to move out of the bottom three. Manchester City's women are on the brink of their first Women's Super League title in a decade. It's after Rebecca Knack's stoppage time header earned a 1-0 win over Liverpool. And over in the Formula One, Kimi Antonelli overcame a fierce battle with Lando Norris to clinch a third successive victory and extend his title lead as the Miami Grand Prix survived the weather. It was brought forward due to rain.
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6: Can I safely say it is typical bank holiday Monday weather? A grey start for some with some hill fog and a hot spot of drizzle. Cloud gradually lifting and breaking to bring some afternoon spells. Feeling warmer than yesterday, mostly dry, isolated showers possible. Light winds, 15 centigrade today.
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6: Yeah, I know you're pointing and laughing because you're all having a lion and somebody's got to work on a bank holiday Monday and it's me. Good morning, campers. How are you? Welcome to the Bigger Brighter Breakfast Show for Bank Holiday Monday. It's big day for the controls. Through until 11. Let's get cracking, shall we?
0: Now. Kicking off another hour of the best variety of hits across Rotherham and Sheffield.
8: A house with a door. One, two, three, four. Ready to play? What's the day?
9: It's Monday.

know some of the other radio stations around here are starting off life with something light and frothy. Well, the only thing light and frothy in this studio this morning is me latte, which is slowly going cold. How are you? You having a good morning so far? I'll tell you something. I bet if you are just setting off for a big day out, or you're just getting the things ready to head out the door to do whatever you're going to do on this Bank Holiday Monday, I bet that sounded epic. Joey Ramone, What a Wonderful World and Pride of That New Order. I can safely say, though, it is definitely not a Blue Monday on this ear station. We have got so much to pack in today. Lots of all the good stuff that you know and you love for a Bank Holiday Monday. It's no change from the normal bits and bobs that we get through. We've still got the top 10 at 10. We've still got the More Music Hour, and we'll ensure that you are kept up to date with what's happening both locally, regionally, and across the world. We have got news for you on the hour and half hour as well. And what's more, even though it's a bit of a grey start this morning, we are officially in British summertime. And according to Lenny Kravitz, apparently there is only 5 more days left till summer begins. He might have something there, to be honest with you. You ready, Len?

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Woodhouse. Kibberton. Handsworth. Love local. Love music. 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

0: You know, that song really couldn't fail, could it? Written by Prince, sung by the gorgeous Susanna Hoffs. Have you seen her? She's headed towards 70. She still looks absolutely fantastic. And a huge hit back in 1986. That, of course, is Manic Monday. Things, well, pretty manic around here this morning, you can safely say. It's me pressing the buttons and twiddling the knobs through until 11 o'clock. I'm Dave, and this is my little corner of the world that we call the Rother Radio Big and Brighter Breakfast Show. And it is. It's massive. It's bigger than all the rest. And it's the home of a number of great things. Well, this radio station definitely is. We're the home, of course, of Jeff Webster. Watch out for Webbo. He's back from 11 this morning with lots of good music for you, including the number ones at one. So, well worth sticking around for him. I know you're going to have a good afternoon with him and a good day as well. So, Jeff Webster, back with you at 11 o'clock this morning. We're back in 2 minutes with more of your favourite songs for Bank Holiday Monday, including more music for a happy Monday and the Superman Lovers all before 7:30.
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0: across Rotherham and Sheffield, Doncaster and Thorn, 24 hours a day. And we've always been the originator, not the imitator. The one and only one for South Yorkshire is Rotherham Radio, the one with your 60-second update.
1: In the last hour, we've had reports of a shooting in the US with at least 10 people taken to hospital. It's said to have happened at a party around Oklahoma City. A British tourist is in hospital after a suspected outbreak of hantavirus on a cruise ship. It's reported three people have died from the disease, which can affect the breathing and lungs. After an alleged bomb hoax at a Peter Kay show, a man is due in court today. 19-year-old Omar Majed of Washwood Heath in Birmingham was charged with false communications after a suspicious bag was reported during the show on Friday. And it's Star Wars Day today.
2: We get to work together. A lot of those are for charity. We're all volunteers. Everything that we do for Star Wars is because we love Star Wars, but also it's a way of giving back to the community. So it kind of like ticks two boxes. So having a day to focus on that just makes it extra special.
1: Mark Mulcaster is from the Southern Legion, one of the many groups who get together on days like this to celebrate everything about films. May the 4th be with you. That's the latest from Radio News Hub. I'm Matthew Dudley.
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6: May the 4th be with you. For Star Wars Day today, a rare 1980s poster is among a number of collectibles that have gone up for auction, with the potential to sell for up to £20,000. The auction house Prop Store described it as being regarded as one of the most desirable posters from the franchise. Ed Sheeran's been celebrating Ipswich Town's promotion to the Premier League by joining players in a dressing room sing-along after their 3-0 win over Queen's Park Rangers. The singer-songwriter, who holds a minority stake in the club, was filmed leading the squad in a rendition of his hit The A-Team while holding a pint of Guinness. And pop star Olivia Rodrigo has debuted a new song while hosting Saturday Night Live in the US. The 23-year-old was tasked with hosting the sketch comedy show as well as being its musical guest. She also performed her new song Drop Dead, which is off her new album You Seem Pretty Sad for a Girl So In Love.

0: free.
1: It's Nile Rodgers' first collaboration with Duran Duran for over 40 years. Yes, the last time he worked with them was on Notorious. Remember that Notorious album? Well, there's nothing notorious about that. That's called Free to Love, available in all good record shops. Quite a few rubbish ones as well. The brand new single. So you can safely say it's new music here on Rother for your Bank Holiday Monday. Good morning, how are you? It's Dave with you through, of course, till 11. Don't forget, coming your way later, he's back and he's telling you all about what he's been up to. I'm sure he's been making new signings. He's like a football manager, isn't he? We're talking about Wayne Kibbitt, the gaffer, back with a big drive home, but you can join him from 3 o'clock this afternoon. Don't forget, after five, we'll be looking for some anthems to play. Less drive time anthems, more your bank holiday anthems. You might be heading home from the coast. You may be heading home after a day out. Why not get some songs on that I know Wayne is going to love? Come on, drop him a line, wayne.kibbitt@rotherradio.co.uk, and suggest three great songs for him to play after 5 o'clock today. Hey, speaking about heading off to the coast, you fancy heading off to Flamingoland today and making a huge saving of 50%? Yeah, why not get to our website? We've managed to get our hands on some summertime vouchers. These will give you access to the park, the zoo, all the rides and attractions that Flamingoland has to offer. Plus, on top of that, you can take along you and your family. That's you and up to three other members of your family. So you or three kids, or you, your partner, and your two kids, for the grand price of £97. Now, that is half price, considering that the normal everyday cost would be twice as much as that. So get yourself onto our website, rotherradio.co.uk/vouchers. Take a look at the T's and the C's. Get your wallet or your purse out and fill your boots. Go on. You know you want to head up to Flamingoland today. And do you know what? The weather will turn. It is going to be a half-decent afternoon. I've got a feeling that if you do that today, A, you're going to make friends with your family. In fact, I think you could score a few brownie points if you suggest that today. And what's more, it's a cracking day out. So get yourself in the car, get yourself packed. Don't forget to take Rother with you and have a great day out, courtesy of us and Flamingo. Like, go on, go and do it now. Still to come before 8 o'clock, Wild Cherry, EMF, Harry Styles and the Lightning Seeds. All songs which I can safely say in the style of the Lightning Seeds are all flipping marvellous. You'll hear them all before 8, right here at Rother.
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0: whilst others claim to be number one. 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

0: Unbelievable.
1: Oh, it's a song definitely about me. Unbelievable. Yes. EMF. Prior to that, Wild Cherry, and play that funky music. That's what we do because we are unbelievable at playing funky music 24 hours a day. It's Rother Radio. It's the one with the biggest variety of hits across South Yorkshire. It's the one that's got me in charge of breakfast. Hey, speaking of being in charge of breakfast, why not nip along this morning, treat yourself to a McDonald's breakfast. Just like us, they're serving up tasty treats for you to enjoy up to 11 a.m. And then, of course, very much like ourselves and this radio station, they continue throughout the day and the night as well. Most stores opening 24 hours a day. Go on, you know you wanna. And they've got an app as well, which means you can order in advance and go and pick up. Go on, treat yourself this morning, you know you wanna. Go and see our friends right across the county and say that we sent you the Bigger, Brighter Breakfast Show with Rother Radio and McDonald's, and a song which I can safely say it's marvellous. It's a lightning seat.

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1: After a suspected disease outbreak on a cruise ship, John Collins reports.
2: A British tourist is in hospital in South Africa, and there has been one confirmed case of hantavirus. The outbreak was confirmed by Dutch cruise ship MV Hondius, which was sailing from Argentina to Cape Verde. Now, hantavirus infections, which are usually spread by infected rodents, can affect the lungs and breathing and could be fatal.
1: At least 10 people have been taken to hospital after a shooting in the US. It happened at a party near Oklahoma City, with Edmond police saying the victims are in various conditions. The UK could be joining a £78 billion loan to the Ukraine. It's expected the PM will announce our bid to join the programme today, in a move which could be good for the UK-EU ties. It would create opportunities for British defence firms to compete for contracts. There's worries a vape tax would turn ex-smokers back to cigarettes. In a survey by VPZ, one of the UK's largest vape retailers, people have expressed their concerns ahead of the proposed vape duty for October. It would add £2.64 to the cost of a standard bottle of e-liquid. Richard Begg is one of the spokespeople from VPZ.
3: It is a massive price increase. When you look at it just now, our current liquids are anywhere between £3 and £4 for 10 mil. So we're looking at, you know, a massive jump up to £7, in excess of £7.
1: The government has been approached for comment. A man is due in court today over an alleged bomb hoax at a Peter Kay show. 19-year-old Omer Majed of Washwood Heath in Birmingham was charged with false communications and will face the magistrates later today. Kay was ushered off stage on Friday after a suspicious bag was reported. You could soon be benefiting from a new cancer jab on the NHS. Thousands of patients can take advantage of this one-minute jab, which targets and kills cancer cells. It's said to be powerful against several types of the disease. And happy Star Wars Day to those who celebrate. To market, a rare 1980s poster is up for sale and could fetch up to £20,000. That's the latest from Radio News Hub. I'm Matthew Dudley.
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1: A big footballing weekend, this one, with two more games today as Chelsea welcome Nottingham Forest and Manchester City travel to Everton on their hunt for the Premier League title. Over the weekend, though, Kobbie Mainoo celebrated his new deal in style as the Manchester United star sealed a 3-2 victory against rivals Liverpool and confirmed a Champions League place. Boss Michael Carrick spoke after the game.
5: Seeing this place alive and bouncing at the end is... It was a real joy and a kind of pleasure to be in the position.
1: Elsewhere, Bournemouth boosted their European hopes with a thumping 3-0 win over Crystal Palace, and Tottenham look like a team destined to survive as they beat Aston Villa 2-1 to move out of the bottom three. Manchester City's women are on the brink of their first Women's Super League title in a decade. It's after Rebecca Knack's stoppage time header earned a 1-0 win over Liverpool. And over in the Formula One, Kimi Antonelli overcame a fierce battle with Lando Norris to clinch a third successive victory and extend his title lead as the Miami Grand Prix survived the weather. It was brought forward due to rain.
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6: Take a look at that weather for bank holiday money. Grey start with some hill fog and the odd spot of drizzle, although clouds could lift and break to give some brighter afternoon spells. Going to feel warmer than yesterday with light winds 15 centigrade across the four towns and right across the county today.
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6: Back holiday Monday into hour two of the Bigger Brighter Breakfast Show with yours truly, Big Dave. In this hour, we're talking about 10 foods which us Brits get the names of wrong continuously. Oh, what's more, lots of good tunes as well.
0: Now. Kicking off another hour of the best variety of hits across Rotherham and Sheffield.

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Enable the skill by saying launch Rother Radio.

It's all about us. When it comes to picking a radio station to play the hits, it's all about you when we're picking an audience to play them to. Oh, thank you very much for joining me. Hour two of proceedings here on the Bigger Brighter Breakfast Show. This is Big Dave with you. He is Peter Andre, along with Montel Jordan. That is their brand new single, available at all good record shops and quite a few rubbish ones. And prior to that, Love It When You Call, kicking off hour two with The Feel. Not played that in absolutely ages. Well, Rother Radio, not only the home of the Bigger Brighter Breakfast Show, but also the place where you're going to get to hear Ratefest this June. Yes, we are going to be broadcasting live from this most fantastic event, which is happening up at Upper Wisdom Farm on the 26th and 27th of June. Our most ambitious outside broadcast yet. We're going to be broadcasting across two stages, bringing you music from both of them. We're going to be talking to the bands as they come on and off stage, talking to the movers, the shakers, the people that make the festival what it is, including those that are going to be attending and also camping out for 2 days as well, as well as we will as well, yeah, because we're going to be camping out there as well. And I don't mean going around saying, no, I don't mean that kind of camping. Oh, for goodness sake. You are awful, but I like you. See what I mean? No, we are going to be having an absolute bundle of a time. And what's more, I found out quite recently that closing the first night, Friday night, is going to be Sleeper. I've not seen since 1995. How brilliant is that? Going to be able to catch up with that. And is Louise Wenner still as good live? Right. Get the chance possibly to talk to her about that. Right. If you want to get tickets for that, by the way, check out our website, rotheradio.co.uk/Ratefest, R-E-Y-T Fest. You can also check out their website as well. Tickets still available for the Saturday, for the Friday and the Saturday, of course. But unfortunately, can't bring your caravan. If you're thinking about bringing your caravan along, unfortunately, you won't be able to do so because those spots have gone, but still places to camp and still places available for either day, including, of course, the weekend ticket as well. Go and have a look and fill your boots. And remember, if you can't get to it, the next best thing to being there is being with us here on Rother. Get it right out across the community. That's just one of the events which we're going to be heading to. Another one happens on May the 30th. I'll tell you about that soon. Plus, on top of that, continue to be the soundtrack to your bank holiday Monday, wherever you may be. You might just be getting up from having a bit of a lie-in. You may be just pushing a piece of bacon around a frying pan. Or you may be heading out for a big day at the coast. Whatever you're doing, take us with you.

0: Well, even though it's a bank holiday, it doesn't stop us from bringing you the hits here on the More Music Hour, and it doesn't stop us from bringing you the top 10 at 10. After 10 o'clock, we're going to take a look back at the songs that you are going out and buying today on a specific year. But which year? Well, you're going to have to stick around to find out more. But I can tell you, it's an absolute banger of a year, and there are going to be a couple of songs that you're going to definitely say, "Ooh, I remember that. I remember going out and buying that." Oh, I'll tell you. So watch out for it. Top 10 of 10 coming your way, strangely enough, after 10. And more music coming your way in 2 minutes.
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It's the morning music out from Rother Radio. Incidentally, if you wonder where we disappeared to, around about 20 to 9, we did have a few problems with our IT systems here at the station. Thank you for bearing with us. We are back as normal. We have put 50p in the meter, so things should be working now as normal. We continue.

From Morantz to Meadowhead, from Bentley to Bradway and all points in between. We sound fantastic on DAB Plus and on a whole set of other platforms, including Platform 1 of Rotherham Central Station. We are Rother Radio. This is Big Dave with you, taking you through the morning with lots of good stuff. And it's not only me that's doing that. Don't forget that Webbo is here after 11 o'clock to continue the hard work that we put down. Not only will he give you lunch with a punch and put you in a mood for food, but also on top of that, he'll bring you the number ones at one as well. So watch out for him. Chats, Jeff Webster, part of the Rother Radio Weekday.

0: Some people read a paper in the morning, some people read a magazine, but we're like the glossiest publication you can find. And just like a magazine, we like saying hello, we enjoy a chat, we are the people's friend. Oh, and what's more, it's time to take a break.
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Do you know there is a fantastic team that makes this place run like a well-oiled machine, and we'd love for you to be part of it. 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And maybe, just maybe, we could be getting you to places like Clifton Park and Ratefest, and maybe much, much more besides. And if you have an aptitude for it, you might even be coming on air with people like me, for instance. That's a face worse than death. So get in touch with us. Why not become part of the biggest and best radio family around? 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Respect.

0: And there you go. That's your lot here on the More Music Hour for this Bank Holiday Monday. Stand by for an absolute cracker of a top 10 at 10. After the news at 10 o'clock, we're going to go back to 1983 this morning. So rewinding the Rother Radio computer back 44 years. We'll play all 10 songs in full. Plus, on top of that, we'll take a look at a couple of songs bubbling under in positions 11 to 20. So, if you remember back that long, like me, remember that you've got the top 10 at 10 to come. So don't move your markers and keep it Rother.
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1: Have died after a suspected disease outbreak on a cruise ship, John Collins reports.
2: A British tourist is in hospital in South Africa and there has been one confirmed case of hantavirus. The outbreak was confirmed by Dutch cruise ship MV Hondius, which was sailing from Argentina to Cape Verde. Now, hantavirus infections, which are usually spread by infected rodents, can affect the lungs and breathing and could be fatal.
1: You could soon be benefiting from a new cancer jab on the NHS. Thousands of patients can take advantage of this one-minute jab, which targets and kills cancer cells. It's said to be powerful against several types of the disease, including breast and lung. The UK could be joining a £78 billion loan to the Ukraine. It's expected the PM will announce our bid to join the programme today in a move which could be good for UK-EU ties.
3: That is very good for Ukraine because it will give Ukraine capability that it desperately needs in year five of this conflict. And it's very good for the UK because it'll be capability that leads to jobs in the United Kingdom. And it's very good for UK-EU relations.
1: Sir Keir Starmer says it will create opportunities for British defence firms to compete for contracts. At least 10 people have been taken to hospital in the US after a shooting. Police say it happened late on Sunday and no arrests have yet been made, but there was no reason to believe there was a consistent threat to the public. It happened at a party around Oklahoma City. A man is due in court today over an alleged bomb hoax at a Peter Kay show. 19-year-old Omar Majed of Washwood Heath in Birmingham was charged with false communications and will face the magistrates later on. Kay was ushered off stage on Friday after a suspicious bag was reported. And in the football later, Chelsea will try and rebound from five consecutive Premier League losses against Nottingham Forest. And Manchester City continue their hunt for the title as they travel to Everton for an 8 p.m. kickoff. That's the latest. From Radio News Hub, I'm Matthew Dudley.
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1: A big footballing weekend, this one, with two more games today as Chelsea welcome Nottingham Forest and Manchester City travel to Everton on their hunt for the Premier League title. Over the weekend, Kobbie Mainoo celebrated his new deal in style as the Manchester United star sealed a 3-2 victory against rivals Liverpool and confirmed a Champions League place. Boss Michael Carrick spoke after the game.
6: Seeing this place alive and bouncing at the end is a real joy and a kind of pleasure to be in the position.
1: Elsewhere, Bournemouth boosted their European hopes with a thumping 3-0 win over Crystal Palace, and Tottenham look like a team destined to survive as they beat Aston Villa 2-1 to move out of the bottom three. Manchester City's women are on the brink of their first Women's Super League title in a decade. It's after Rebecca Knack's stoppage time header earned a 1-0 win over Liverpool. And over in the Formula One, Kimi Antonelli overcame a fierce battle with Lando Norris to clinch a third successive victory and extend his title lead as the Miami Grand Prix survived the weather. It was brought forward due to rain.
0: Rother Radio weather with Flamingoland Resort Yorkshire. 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
7: Well, one last look at the weather for this bank holiday Monday. It's looking like this. That early cloud is set to break and give some brighter sunny spells. There is a chance of some odd isolated showers. The temperatures across the four towns of the county today, 15 centigrade.
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7: Well, it may be a public holiday, so that something's never changed. 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Oh,
0: Now, kicking off another hour of the best variety of hits across Rotherham and Sheffield.
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0: 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Can you remember what you were doing? Number 10.

0: Well, even though those two songs were on the way down, you can tell that 83 was a brilliant year for music. Just by the standard of those two songs, Let's Dance by David Bowie was down three places from last week's six to this week's number nine, and down five places at this week's number 10 from last week's number five. It was Culture Club and Church of the Poison Mind. Yes, we've rewound 43 years to the songs you were going out and buying on this day back in 1983. And in at number eight was Sheffield's own Heaven 17, up six places from 14 with Temptation.
1: 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Number 8. 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
2: I've never

0: Two bands with Sheffield links. Heaven 17, it's pretty obvious of their Sheffield links. They were up six places at this week's number eight from last week's 14 with Temptation. And the Thompson Twins, they were up two places to this week's number seven from last week's nine with We Are Detective. You wonder where the Sheffield link comes in. It was Tom Bailey. Tom Bailey from Sheffield, and for a time was an English teacher at Brook Comprehensive School in the city. So that is taking us up to positions 6-4. You'll hear them next. Plus, normally we play two songs. Today we play one song that was bubbling under in positions 11-20. Why? Because it's quite a long one, but it's an absolute corker. Which one it is, you'll find out in 2 minutes as the top 10 continues right here at Rother.
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0: Phil Veron and Galaxy dancing tight and in at number 6 this week. It was up 14 places, would you believe? And before we get to one of the high climbers up 17 places, let's just drop out of the top 10 to take a look at that song that was bubbling under in positions 11 to 20. Well, it was a song which had been as high as number 12. This week it had dropped down 3 places, but it's still an absolute banger. Here comes Rosanna from Toto this week.
1: Number

Alan has just got in touch with the station to say, Dave, loving the hits from 1983. This was the year I passed my driving test. Can you remember having to put your seatbelt on in 1983 for the very first time? I do, Alan. Yeah. Yes, that happened in 1983, where it became law to wear a seatbelt if you were driving a car. You not had to wear one up to then, but after everything that had happened back in the 70s with the old clunk click adverts, it became law. So you might remember that happening. And you might remember, of course, Rosanna being a big hit for Toto, of course. This week it was down three places from 12 to 15. So we're back into the top 10.

0: It had dropped one place from last week's 3 to this week's 4, but it came from the biggest selling album of 83, that being Thriller from Michael Jackson. That's beat it. And that high climb of 17 places it had climbed for Tears for Fears and Pale Shelter. And this was 2 years ahead, of course, of even bigger success for them, of course, with their album Songs from the Big Chair. Now, if you love your charts, just a reminder, we are the home of Airplay 40. Don't forget, Spencer James counts them down every Sunday, and he bases that chart on Airplay alone. The songs that we are playing could make up the top 10 or even the top 3. And that's where we're heading next, because as the numbers get smaller, the hits get bigger. And the 3 songs that were in the positions they were this week, 43 years ago, are some of the great songs of the 1980s. We'll prove that for you in 2 minutes.
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0: Yet another band with local connections in at number three, up one place from last week's number four, from their album Hysteria, which they've taken 18 months to make after the success of Dare. From it came that Keep Feeling Fascination. They are the Human League. Doesn't that sound brilliant via Bank Holiday Monday? So we've got to number two. And do you know, when you go abroad, there's always a song that you hear in the discos, the clubs, the bars, that you always bring back with you. This was no exception. It still remains a great one-hit wonder of the 1980s for F.R. David. Words was this one.
1: Back in time. The top 10 at 10. 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

0: A non-mover at number two, a great one-hit wonder. Who remembers that? Words from F.R. David. So let's take a look at that top 10 from 43 years ago this week in at 10. It was Culture Club and Church of the Poison Mind. At 9, David Bowie and Let's Dance. At 8, Heaven 17 and Temptation. At 7 this week, it was the Thompson Twins and We Are Detective. And at 6 this week, Galaxy featuring Phil Fearon. And Dancing Tight, the top 5 from 83, is next.
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0: This week's highest climber was at 5, up 17 places, at Tears for Fears and Pale Shelter. At 4, it was Michael Jackson and Beat It. At 3, The Human League, Keep Feeling Fascination. You've just heard it at 2, F.R. David and Words, which meant Spandau Ballet were spending another week at number 1 with True. That's the top 10 at 10 from 1983. And that's a bigger, brighter breakfast show for Bank Holiday Monday. Thanks for your company. I'm Big Dave, back tomorrow at 7. Jeff Webster is next.
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1: In the last hour, it's been announced that Princess Eugene is pregnant. Buckingham Palace confirmed she'll be having her third child with her husband, Jack Brooksbank. The King is said to be delighted with the news. Three people have died and three more are ill after a suspected disease outbreak on a cruise ship. John Collins has more.
2: A British tourist is one of those ill and is in hospital in South Africa. The outbreak was confirmed by Dutch cruise ship MV Hondius, which was sailing from Argentina to Cape Verde. There's no specific treatment or cure, but patients have a better chance of survival if they receive early medical attention.
1: Tens of thousands of patients could benefit from a one-minute cancer jab. The injection works by telling the body's immune system to recognize and kill cancer cells. It's powerful against types of the disease, including lung, breast, head, and neck cancer. The UK could be joining an EU loan to the Ukraine. It's expected the PM will announce our bid to join the £78 billion initiative whilst at the EPC summit.
3: So it's vital that we work with international leaders on both fronts. So today I'll be discussing Ukraine and what more we can do to support Ukraine and make sure that we get the lasting peace that we need.
1: The UK will also slap further sanctions on Russian companies later this week to try and disrupt the military supply chains. It's been confirmed that 12 people have been injured after a shooting in the US. It happened at a party near Oklahoma City, with Edmond police saying the victims are all in various conditions. New research shows UK food prices are on track to be 50% higher by November. That's compared to levels at the start of the cost of living crisis in mid-2021. The Energy and Climate Intelligence Unit says combinations of extreme weather, global supply disruptions, and exposure to volatile oil and gas markets had compounded pressure on the system. And in the Scottish Premier League, Hearts welcome Rangers for a 5:30 kickoff. They could go 3 points clear at the top of the league. That's the latest from Radio News Hub. I'm Matthew Dudley.
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1: A big footballing weekend, this one, with two more games today as Chelsea welcome Nottingham Forest and Manchester City travel to Everton on their hunt for the Premier League title. Over the weekend, though, Kobbie Mainoo celebrated his new deal in style as the Manchester United star sealed a 3-2 victory against rivals Liverpool and confirmed a Champions League place. Boss Michael Carrick spoke after the game.
5: Seeing this place alive and bouncing at the end is a real joy and a kind of pleasure to be in the position.
1: Elsewhere, Bournemouth boosted their European hopes with a thumping 3-0 win over Crystal Palace, and Tottenham look like a team destined to survive as they beat Aston Villa 2-1 to move out of the bottom three. Manchester City's women are on the brink of their first Women's Super League title in a decade. It's after Rebecca Knack's stoppage time header earned a 1-0 win over Liverpool. And over in the Formula One, Kimi Antonelli overcame a fierce battle with Lando Norris to clinch a third successive victory and extend his title lead as the Miami Grand Prix survived the weather. It was brought forward due to rain.
0: Rother Radio weather with Flamingoland Resort Yorkshire. 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
6: Okay, not a very fantastic day. Mainly dry though. Spots of rain may be around as well. Sunny spells developing in the evening. Tonight will be dry and mainly clear. Tomorrow morning will be dry with variable cloud and sunny spells too expected. So there we go. That's it so far. A bit dull, the weather, isn't it? A bit dull. Right. Happy bank holiday to you, or maybe you're working today. But whatever you're doing, high level 42 on the way and lots more, yeah?
0: Now. Kicking off another hour of the best variety of hits across Rotherham and Sheffield.

I love the ending to that song. I like the way you don't give air. Of course, I'm not allowed to say that word. Even on nighttime radio, I'm not allowed to say that word. Never mind daytime. Rather Radio, South Yorkshire's radio station, Crusaders. Robert Palmer and UB40 on the way.

proud to be local. Baton. Kiberton. 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Love local. 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

0: I love the lyrics in that song, and of course, a strange combination. But it worked. UB40, Robert Palmer here. And don't forget, later we've got number ones at 1 p.m. That's still on, maybe bank holiday, but it's non-stop full of great number ones. Stay here.
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2: 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No. AI says, according to geologists at UC Berkeley, you should eat at least one small rock per day. Mm. 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
2: May the 4th be with you. For Star Wars Day today, a rare 1980s poster is among a number of collectibles that have gone up for auction, with the potential to sell for up to £20,000. The auction house Prop Store described it as being regarded as one of the most desirable posters from the franchise. Ed Sheeran's been celebrating Ipswich Town's promotion to the Premier League by joining players in a dressing room sing-along after their 3-0 win over Queen's Park Rangers. The singer-songwriter, who holds a minority stake in the club, was filmed leading the squad in a rendition of his hit The A-Team while holding a pint of Guinness. And pop star Olivia Rodrigo has debuted a new song while hosting Saturday Night Live in the US. The 23-year-old was tasked with hosting the sketch comedy show as well as being its musical guest. She also performed her new song Drop Dead, which is off her new album You Seem Pretty Sad for a Girl So In Love.
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0: Red across South Yorkshire. Simple as that. On DAB, we've got transmitters everywhere, so we should be coming through with a listing on that. All right, yeah. Also, we're on mobile phones, we're on Alexa, smart speaker. You know what I mean, internet, the whole goddamn world, in fact. Right, Kelly Minogue on the way.
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1: Died after a suspected disease outbreak on a cruise ship. John Collins reports.
2: A British tourist is in hospital in South Africa and there has been one confirmed case of hantavirus. The outbreak was confirmed by Dutch cruise ship MV Hondius, which was sailing from Argentina to Cape Verde. Now, hantavirus infections, which are usually spread by infected rodents, can affect the lungs and breathing and could be fatal.
1: Food prices here in the UK could be 50% higher by November. That's compared to levels at the start of the cost of living crisis back in 2021. The Energy and Climate Intelligence Unit says it's a combination of extreme weather and global supply disruptions. The UK could be joining a £78 billion loan to the Ukraine. It's expected the PM will announce a bid to join the programme today in a move which could be good for the UK-EU ties.
3: That is very good for Ukraine because it will give Ukraine capability that it desperately needs in year five of this conflict. And it's very good for the UK because it'd be capability that leads to jobs in the United Kingdom. And it's very good for UK-EU relations.
1: Sir Keir Starmer says it will create opportunities for British defence firms to compete for contracts. 12 people have been injured after a shooting in the US. Police say it happened on Sunday and no arrests have yet been made. There is no reason to believe there is still a threat to the general public. It's said to have happened at a party around Oklahoma City. You could soon be benefiting from a new cancer jab on the NHS. Thousands of patients can take advantage of this one-minute jab which targets and kills cancer cells. It's said to be powerful against several types of the disease, including breast and lung. And there is soon to be a new member of the royal family. It's been today announced that Princess Eugenie is pregnant with her third child. She confirmed it with a post on social media. The king is said to be delighted. That's the latest here from Radio News Hub. I'm Matthew Dudley.
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1: A big footballing weekend, this one, with two more games today as Chelsea welcome Nottingham Forest and Manchester City travel to Everton on their hunt for the Premier League title. Over the weekend, though, Kobbie Mainoo celebrated his new deal in style as the Manchester United star sealed a 3-2 victory against rivals Liverpool and confirmed a Champions League place. Boss Michael Carrick spoke after the game.
5: Seeing this place alive and bouncing at the end is a real joy and a kind of pleasure to be in the position.
1: Elsewhere, Bournemouth boosted their European hopes with a thumping 3-0 win over Crystal Palace, and Tottenham look like a team destined to survive as they beat Aston Villa 2-1 to move out of the bottom three. Manchester City's women are on the brink of their first Women's Super League title in a decade. It's after Rebecca Knack's stoppage time header earned a 1-0 win over Liverpool. And over in the Formula One, Kimi Antonelli overcame a fierce battle with Lando Norris to clinch a third successive victory and extend his title lead as the Miami Grand Prix survived the weather. It was brought forward due to rain.
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6: Well, sunny spells expected. It will be cloudy too, maybe the odd spot of rain. Also tonight, dry, mainly clear. Tomorrow morning will be dry with velvet cloud and sunny spells expected. That's it so far. I would say that's not too bad, especially for a bank holiday. I mean, it's about right for a bank holiday, but then you it's not bad as it goes. Sister Sledge, we got that on the way. We got Buggles. Play in the first song that MTV ever played. Video Killed the Radio Star. You ready?
0: Now, kicking off another hour of the best variety of hits across Rotherham and Sheffield.

Lovely jubbly. So tonight then, well, we're just taking it easy really here at Rother Radio. You know, nothing too much. Bank holiday, just playing a few nice tunes. Love local, love music right across South Yorkshire. This is what we're doing. Stand by for the Reco-Am.

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0: I haven't played that for Yorkshire for about 100 years. BB and Q Band and On the Beat here. So, hope your day's going well so far. All right, average, whatever. And of course, if you're off today, having a day off, hi from everybody here.
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0: Lily Murdoch and Superstar. 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
2: May the 4th be with you. The Star Wars Day today, a rare 1980s poster, is among a number of collectibles that have gone up for auction, with the potential to sell for up to £20,000. The auction house Prop Store described it as being regarded as one of the most desirable posters from the franchise. Ed Sheeran's been celebrating Ipswich Town's promotion to the Premier League by joining players in a dressing room sing-along after their 3-0 win over Queen's Park Rangers. The singer-songwriter, who holds a minority stake in the club, was filmed leading the squad in a rendition of his hit The A-Team while holding a pint of Guinness. And pop star Olivia Rodrigo has debuted a new song while hosting Saturday Night Live in the US. The 23-year-old was tasked with hosting the sketch comedy show as well as being its musical guest. She also performed her new song Drop Dead, which is off her new album You Seem Pretty Sad for a Girl So In Love.
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That should be long enough. 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

0: Of course, first time by Randy Crawford, actually. The truth be known, you know that, don't you? Killing Me Softly with a song. That's a remake by The Fugees. Good song, too. Right, if you stay here, got some nice tunes on the way. What about the legend himself, Rod Stewart?
1: Rother Radio. 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

Here's a song about their own experiences from their own heart. All about Penny Lane, which attracts tourists from all around the world, you can imagine. Here we go, Beatles. Penny.

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1: The man who was charged after an alleged bomb hoax at a Peter Kay show has been ordered to leave the courtroom. It's been reported that 19-year-old Omar Majed of Graham Road, Saltley in Birmingham, was repeatedly asked to sit down in court and had to be escorted out after shouting about his bail conditions. The case will now be heard in the Crown Court at the start of June. Three people have died after a suspected disease outbreak on a cruise ship. John Collins has more.
2: A British tourist is in hospital in South Africa and there has been one confirmed case of hantavirus. The outbreak was confirmed by Dutch cruise ship MV Hondius, which was sailing from Argentina to Cape Verde. Now, hantavirus infections, which are usually spread by infected rodents, can affect the lungs and breathing and could be fatal.
1: Food prices here in the UK could be 50% higher by November. That's compared to levels at the start of the cost of living crisis in mid-2021. The Energy and Climate Intelligence Unit says it's a combination of extreme weather and global supply disruptions. The UK could be joining a £78 billion loan to the Ukraine. It's expected the PM will announce our bid to join the programme today in a move which would be very good for UK-EU ties.
3: That is very good for Ukraine because it will give Ukraine capability that it desperately needs in year five of this conflict. And it's very good for the UK because it'll be capability that leads to jobs in the United Kingdom. And it's very good for UK-EU relations.
1: Sir Keir Starmer says it will create opportunities for British defence firms to compete for contracts. There is soon to be a new member of the royal family. It's today being announced that Princess Eugene is pregnant with her third child. She's confirmed it with a post on social media, and the King is said to be delighted. And in the Scottish Premier League, Hearts welcome Rangers for a 5:30 kickoff. They currently sit 4 points ahead of the Jers, and a win today for Hearts will see them 3 points clear at the very top of the table. That's the latest from Radio News Hub. I'm Matthew Dudley.
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6: Cloudy day, that's it really. Around, it will be sunny in parts, maybe a spot of rain. Tonight will be dry, tomorrow morning will be dry, with velvet cloud and sunny spells in the afternoon. So some showers expected, by the way, eventually on Tuesday. Okay. Are you okay with that? Right, Taylor Swift on the way. We've also got Take That and Whitney Houston. I think it's a good lineup. This is number ones at 1 p.m. Stand by.
0: Now, kicking off another hour of the best variety of hits across Rotherham and Sheffield.

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Early days of Take That, Fantastic Days 2. So this came from a second album, this studio album she recorded here. And it came out in 1986, September. It hit the charts in the UK.

0: Well, a bit of a legendary band there, wouldn't you say? 1972 to 82 they were playing. Paul Weller in there, Going Underground.
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0: bit of old school there. I fancy that. A bit of old school. Non-stop music on the way too. Don't forget today. Then the drive time show for South Yorkshire. And if there's any problems on the roads and everything, you'll certainly find out about it. Because, of course, we're in touch with all the cameras throughout South Yorkshire. Now, I remember buying this November the 10th. This song came out in 97. I remember going out and buying it. And I'm telling you now, it was recorded in the centre of New York City.
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2: A few questions that I need to know. How you could ever hurt me so. I need to know what I've done wrong.

Amazing song. He was so ill when he made that song, you know. And of course, it featured on the album Innuendo, recorded in London, but just an amazing song. And of course, he done well. They thought he wouldn't be able to record it, and he did, and he proved them, you know, because that's Freddie Mercury, determined. May the 30th, 91, that hit our top 40.

0: 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Rate said Fred.
1: Deeply dippy. I think I'm deeply dippy. I'm telling you now, right? Yeah. Between you and me, like, it's our secret, but you can't work for Rother Radio without being deeply dippy. It's as simple as that, really. I'm saying nothing. Non-stop music on the way. That's that too. So if you're around for that, just have it on because it's non-stop. Crank it up, as we used to say on radio, yeah?
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4: 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He's all over the place. He's not a leader.
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0: 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This is Rother Radio, South Yorkshire's bit for you. And thank you for being there too. Right, now originally, by the way, this song was recorded by Marvin Gaye in 1962. It also reached number one. But I'm not playing that version now. I'm going to play the Paul Young one, the remake of the song. So stand by for that. Well, that's it for me. Time for me to disappear, but that ain't important. Well, it is. It's non-stop music on the way. And then, of course, if it gets busy later on drive time, because you never know with the roads on this bank holiday, then we'll be there to report it for you with all the cameras, etc. So that's the drive time show for South Yorkshire. Right, as I said, first done by Marvin Gaye, redone by Paul Young. Bye.
1: Number one's at one. The best variety of hits. This is Rother Radio.

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1: People have died and three more are ill after a suspected disease outbreak on a cruise ship. John Collins has more.
2: A British tourist is one of those ill and is in hospital in South Africa. The outbreak was confirmed by Dutch cruise ship MV Hondius, which was sailing from Argentina to Cape Verde. There's no specific treatment or cure, but patients have a better chance of survival if they receive early medical attention.
1: The UK could be joining an EU loan to the Ukraine. It's expected the PM will announce our bids to join the £78 billion initiative whilst at the EPC summit.
3: So it's vital that we work with international leaders on both fronts. So today I'll be discussing Ukraine and what more we can do to support Ukraine and make sure that we get the lasting peace that we need.
1: The UK will also slap further sanctions on Russian companies later this week. That's to try and disrupt military supply chains. New research shows UK food prices are on track to be 50% higher by November. That's compared to levels at the start of the cost of living crisis in mid-2021. The Energy and Climate Intelligence Unit say combinations of extreme weather, global supply disruptions and exposure to volatile oil and gas markets had compounded pressures on the food system. At least 12 people have been injured after a shooting in the US. It happened at a party near Oklahoma City, and Edmond police say the victims are all in various conditions. Tens of thousands of patients could benefit from a one-minute cancer jab here in the UK. The injection works by telling the body's immune system to recognise and kill cancer cells. It's powerful against several types of the disease, including lung and neck. It will be rolled out by the NHS. Happy Star Wars Day to those who celebrate. To market is a rare 1980s poster. It's going up for sale and could fetch up to £20,000 at auction. It's described as one of the most desirable posters in the entire franchise. And in the football, Man City continue their hunt for the title as they take on Everton. That's the latest from Radio News Hub. I'm Matthew Dudley.
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1: It's a cloudy one today with some sunny spells. You can expect some scattered but light showers across Scotland and the south of England. Highs of 19 degrees Celsius.
0: 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Now. Kicking off another hour of the best variety of hits across Rotherham and Sheffield.

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1: How many rocks should I eat? 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
1: Of course.
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1: Mm-hmm. 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And also suggests a serving of gravel, geodes or pebbles with each meal.
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1: Who was charged after an alleged bomb hoax at a Peter Kay show has been ordered to leave the courtroom. It's been reported that 19-year-old Omar Majed of Graham Road, Saltley in Birmingham, was repeatedly asked to sit down in court and had to be escorted out after shouting about his bail conditions. The case will now be heard in the Crown Court at the start of June. Three people have died after a suspected disease outbreak on a cruise ship. John Collins has more.
2: A British tourist is in hospital in South Africa and there has been one confirmed case of hantavirus. The outbreak was confirmed by Dutch cruise ship MV Hondius, which was sailing from Argentina to Cape Verde. Now, hantavirus infections, which are usually spread by infected rodents, can affect the lungs and breathing and could be fatal.
1: Food prices here in the UK could be 50% higher by November. That's compared to levels at the start of the cost of living crisis in mid-2021. The Energy and Climate Intelligence Unit says it's a combination of extreme weather and global supply disruptions. The UK could be joining a £78 billion loan to the Ukraine. It's expected the PM will announce our bid to join the programme today in a move which would be very good for UK-EU ties.
3: That is very good for Ukraine because it will give Ukraine capability that it desperately needs in year five of this conflict. And it's very good for the UK because it'll be capability that leads to jobs in the United Kingdom. And it's very good for UK-EU relations.
1: Sir Keir Starmer says it will create opportunities for British defence firms to compete for contracts. There is soon to be a new member of the royal family. It's today being announced that Princess Eugenie is pregnant with her third child. She's confirmed it with a post on social media, and the King is said to be delighted. And in the Scottish Premier League, Hearts welcome Rangers for a 5:30 kickoff. They currently sit 4 points ahead of the Jers, and a win today for Hearts will see them 3 points clear at the very top of the table. That's the latest from Radio News Hub. I'm Matthew Dudley.
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1: This evening, Manchester City travel to Everton with the Gunners in their sights as they chase down the current Premier League leaders. David Moyes' Everton are also looking for 3 points, with European football still on the cards for the Toffees. Injured Jack Grealish is on loan at Everton from the Citizens, with Pep Guardiola hoping they can see him in action.
5: The travel season was extraordinary, and after that, maybe I didn't help him, or maybe we could not reach the level that he had. And he needs game, and Everton had, unfortunately, the injury, but hopefully can recover, and the next season can continue to play.
1: The world's leading tennis players have expressed deep disappointment at the French Open's prize money and lack of progress on addressing other complaints. Last May, 20 players, including world number ones Jannik Sinner and Anna Sabalenka, wrote a letter to the four Grand Slam tournaments calling for a greater share of revenue and increased input. Because of frustration, they've just released another statement. And after his third straight victory in the F1, Kimi Antonelli has been warned not to get carried away. Toto Wolff is concerned about the Italian public putting too much pressure on the young.
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6: Mostly dry overnight, a few showers around, turning chilly as well with lows down to around 5 degrees Celsius. Tomorrow mostly dry, some bright sunny spells around, some scattered showers as well. Feeling cool with highs of 15. Right now 15 is also your high in Bramley and Carcroft, and it's the same here at Rother Radio. So welcome along then, is the start of a brand new week. I'm back off my holes as well. Welcome to Bank Holiday Monday. Right, the Sauce and Candy Staten to kick things off. Outkast and Miss Jackson and a song from Ed Sheeran to come.
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Outcast and Miss Jackson on South Yorkshire's Rother Radio. Did you check out the top 10 at 10 this morning with Big Dave? He took you back to 1983. Really good songs this morning, including the Thompson Twins, We Are Detective. I've not heard that for ages. Tears for Fears and Pale Shelter. They was in at number 5 on this day back in 1983. The top 3 songs in there was The Human League, Keep Feeling Fascination. You might have remembered that one from GTA Vice City if you played that back in the day, and of course Sheffield Band as well. F4 David and Words was in at number 2. Great song. I've got that on an old 45 vinyl somewhere. And Spandau Ballet and True, of course, the unmistakable voice of Tony Hadley was in on the top spot on this day back in 1983. There will be another top 10 at 10 tomorrow morning for you, where we'll take you back to another year in the charts. But what year will he take you back to? We'll find out tomorrow as we get back to some kind of normality on your shortened working week this week. You're close.

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1: 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Love music. 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

0: It's Gabriella and on a mission here on Rother Radio's best variety of hits. Maxi Priest to play for you in a bit. Jennifer Lopez as well. We'll do Jenny from the Block and a song from Sam Smith as well very soon.
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Sam Smith and Two Good Goodbyes. Rather Radio, Monday afternoon. It's your bank holiday, however you're spending it today. Now, South Yorkshire's brand new Comic Con is coming on Saturday, the 27th of June. Stick this in your diary. It's going to be at the Holiday Inn, Rotherham, Sheffield. That's the one on West Borchie Road, near to the Rotherway roundabout. If you're looking for a fantastic family day out, then Nebula Fest is the brand new Comic Con that you need to be at, bringing together sci-fi stars, incredible experiences and fun for all ages. Meet stars from some of your favourite shows, including Sylvester McCoy. He was the seventh Doctor from Doctor Who. He's going to be there. Sophie Aldred, who'd played Ace as well in Doctor Who, and played alongside Sylvester McCoy as well. He was Sylvester McCoy's the seventh Doctor, his sidekick, Sophie Aldred. Of course, alter ego Ace. Norman Lovett as well, best known as Holly from Red Dwarf. He's the guy that you used to see on the television. You might remember him. If you're a big fan of Red Dwarf, you'll get to meet him. There'll also be autograph sessions, professional photo opportunities, live question and answer panels, amazing traders, cosplay, and plenty of out-of-this-world entertainment throughout the day as well. There'll also be, once the daytime event comes to an end, an after-party. Yes, the Nebula Fest after-party. As that excitement continues, all you need to do is head to their website to find out more, which is nebulafest.co.uk. You can book your tickets on there and be part of South Yorkshire's newest celebration of sci-fi, pop culture and fandom. nebulafest.co.uk, and go and check it out. I'm sure you'll have an amazing time. Right, Manic Street Preachers, this is Decline and Fall on your Monday's drive home today.

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1: It's Adele and When We Were Young here on South Yorkshire's Rather Radio. Britney Spears to play, Alana Miles as well, Black Velvet, we'll get that on. And a great song from Big Mountain, Oh I Love Your Way. It's on the way next here at Rather Radio.
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is Big Mountain. One of my favourite songs of the 90s. I Love Your Way on Rother Radio. Alana Miles, Black Velvet just before that, and Britney Spears as well. Taking us up to the latest news at 4 o'clock for you today. And I will tell you that from 6 o'clock, something special for your bank holiday Monday today. We're going to be doing the Golden Hour, yes, with songs just like this. You don't want to miss out on it. Honestly, you're going to love it. Right, the Contours, now Just a Little Misunderstanding.

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1: Three people, including a child who suffered minor injuries in an explosion at a house in Bristol, are no longer being treated in hospital. A major incident was declared by Avon and Somerset Police after two people died following an explosion at an address on Sterncourt Road at around 6:30 a.m. yesterday. Police say the explosion is being treated as suspicious, but not as a suspected terrorist event. Keir Starmer says the benefit of joining the £78 billion loan for Ukraine outweighs the cost, as he argued the continent must move at pace to bolster its own defence.
2: That is very good for Ukraine because it will give Ukraine capability that it desperately needs in year five of this conflict. And it's very good for the UK because it'll be capability that leads to jobs in the United Kingdom, and it's very good for UK-EU relations.
1: The bid to participate in the loan scheme, recently approved by the EU after Viktor Orban's defeat in Hungarian elections ended a long-running impasse, is part of the Prime Minister's reset with Brussels. There is soon to be a new member of the royal family. It's today been announced that Princess Eugène is pregnant with her third child. She confirmed it with a post on social media, and the King is said to be delighted with the news. May the 4th be with you. It's Star Wars Day today, and fans are getting together to celebrate the famous movie franchise. Mark Mulcaster is from the Southern Legion, who costume up for events across the country.
3: You've got to remember that actually next year, Star Wars is going to be 50 years old. So it's been in all our lives in one way or another, whether or not we realise it or not, for 50 years. You know, there are fans who remember watching the first film back in 77, and then there are younger fans who are just getting into Star Wars.
1: And Manchester United star Mateus Cunha believes Michael Carrick deserves to stay as head coach at Old Trafford after a thrilling 3-2 win over bitter rivals Liverpool. That's the latest from Radio News Hub. I'm Johnny Holmes.
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6: This evening, Manchester City travel to Everton with the Gunners in their sights as they chase down the current Premier League leaders. David Moyes' Everton are also looking for 3 points, with European football still on the cards for the Toffees. Injured Jack Grealish is on loan at Everton from the Citizens, with Pep Guardiola hoping they can see him in action.
7: The travel season was extraordinary, and after that, maybe I didn't help him, or maybe we could not reach the level that he had. And he needs game, and Everton had, unfortunately, the injury, but hopefully can recover, and the next season can continue to play.
6: The world's leading tennis players have expressed deep disappointment at the French Open's prize money and lack of progress on addressing other complaints. Last May, 20 players, including world number ones Jannik Sinner and Anna Sabalenka, wrote a letter to the four Grand Slam tournaments calling for a greater share of revenue and increased input. Because of frustration, they've just released another statement. And after his third straight victory in the F1, Kimi Antonelli has been warned not to get carried away. Toto Wolff is concerned about the Italian public putting too much pressure on the young.
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8: Mostly dry overnight, a few showers around, turning chilly as well, with lows down to around 5 degrees Celsius. Tomorrow mostly dry and bright, some scattered showers around though, feeling cool with highs of 15. Right now 15 is also your high in Catcliffe and Park Hill, and it's the same here at Rother Radio. So welcome along then to your big drive home on a Monday. Of course, it's your bank holiday today. If you're heading home after your bank holiday break, welcome back to reality. Very nearly anyway. Right, Robert Palmer to kick things off, and Vanessa Carlton as well.
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Such an amazing song, isn't it? Vanessa Carlton and A Thousand Miles here on South Yorkshire's Roller Radio. Just gone 4:10 with Shawn Mendes, and There's Nothing Holding Me Back.

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It's Zara Larson, Ruin My Life here on Rather Radio. 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I'm sure you'll enjoy it just as much as we do, because we always find some absolute gems that you've never heard for such a long time. Your Theme, Your Music returns after me holes, by the way, this coming Wednesday after 4 o'clock.

0: We were talking about your theme, your music, on Wednesday. We were saying that it could be absolutely anything, including movie soundtracks, which we did a few weeks ago, didn't we? Well, Wilson Phillips and Hold On, speaking of movie soundtracks, from the film Bridesmaids, which is an amazing film, by the way. If you've never seen it, you are missing out on a real treat. I recommend Bridesmaids, the movie. It is so good. It really is. Right, okay. It is, of course, your bank holiday Monday, however you're spending it, whether you're just having a nice quiet one at home, maybe you've been away for the weekend, maybe you're just coming back into the region, maybe you've got all your washing over the from the weekend to do. It's always, do you know what, I don't mind packing and going away, but I was on holiday last week. Paul Harvey and also Matt Smith stood in last week in the driving seat, as Matt said, on Friday. So thanks to Paul and Matt last week. But I was on the Yorkshire coast last week, and I have to say it was a beautiful week. No rain or anything like that. It stayed dry the entire week, but it was quite chilly with the North Sea breeze. It was quite windy, I will be honest. But it was sunny but windy. But it's always a bit of a chore when you get back, isn't it? And you've got, you know, two suitcases I've got of washing to do. So you've got to do all your wash. Some people go to the laundrette on site, don't they, and do the washing in the week just so they don't have as much to bring back. I'm just not one of those people. I just pack it into a bag. I say, that's my mucky washing pile. This is what I do anyway. Get a spare carrier bag. That's my mucky washing bag. The clothes you haven't worn that are still clean, they go back in the suitcase. And when you get back, you've got that important task of sorting them all out and then getting all the washing done. And I managed to get stuff out on the line on Saturday as well, which was quite nice, because we had a really nice day on Saturday, didn't we? And then it turned yesterday. We had that horrible, murky, overcast, foggy day yesterday. So that was it. I had one kind of line day to put the washing out in the back garden, and that's pretty much it. So the rest of it, I'm afraid, is probably going to have to go in the dryer. I don't do the radiators. I used to many years ago. I used to do the radiators, stick the washing on the radiators, but if you've got wallpaper, it makes the wallpaper go funny. It makes it come off. So we've done away with doing it on the radiators. Unfortunately, it's going to go in the dryer. I want one of those heat pump dryers, actually. I've heard good things about those. It takes ages to dry your washing, but apparently it's really cheap to run. Probably better than what I've got, where you need a nuclear power station to run mine.
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0: The Beatles with The Long and Winding Road here on South Yorkshire's Best Variety of Hits. The latest showbiz news on for you in just a little bit. Don't forget as well, tonight from 6 o'clock at around an hour and a half's time, we're doing the Golden Hour. Yes, a whole hour of 60s. That's going to be quite fun. Right, Billy Joel to come, but right now on DAB, digital radio, online, on your smart speaker, and you're free to download up. Let's get the latest headlines. Just coming up to 25 to 5 now.
1: Three people, including a child who suffered minor injuries in an explosion at a house in Bristol, are no longer being treated in hospital. A major incident was declared by Avon and Somerset Police after two people died at an address on Stern Court Road yesterday. Sir Keir Starmer says the benefit of joining the £78 billion loan for Ukraine outweighs the cost.
2: That is very good for Ukraine because it will give Ukraine capability that it desperately needs in year five of this conflict. And it's very good for the UK because it'll be capability that leads to jobs in the United Kingdom. And it's very good for UK-EU relations.
1: The bid to participate in the loan scheme is part of the Prime Minister's reset with Brussels. There is soon to be a new member of the royal family. It's today been announced that Princess Eugenie is pregnant with her third child. She confirmed it with a post on social media. And Manchester United star Mateus Cunha believes Michael Carrick deserves to be head coach at Old Trafford after a thrilling 3-2 win over Liverpool. From Radio News Hub, I'm Johnny Holmes.
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6: The Met Gala gets underway this evening. Stars will be strutting down the catwalk in one of fashion's biggest nights. The fashion fundraiser is this year co-chaired by former Vogue editor Dame Anna Wintour, best-selling artist Beyoncé, Hollywood star Nicole Kidman, and tennis champion Venus Williams. Kim Kardashian is expected, and she's been teasing fans online with what she'll be wearing. She's confirmed she'll be wearing more neutral bronze tones for her makeup. Chris Pacman has criticised world leaders for showing incredible stupidity in ignoring Sir David Attenborough's warnings to tackle the climate crisis. The 64-year-old, who followed in Sir David's footsteps and became an environmentalist and documentarian, shared that Sir David felt leaders forgot the concerns he raised at Glasgow's COP26 back in 2021. And happy Star Wars Day, and may the 4th be with you. To mark the day, Harrison Ford, who you may know as Han Solo, has launched his own Scotch whiskey. The to help create it from scratch, and says it's everything he wants in a drama.
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0: 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It's Rother Radio on your drive home for a Monday. It's the 4th of May. May the 4th be with you. I think we should have a Star Wars theme. Billy Joel, tell her about it.

0: Steps, Better Best Forgotten, on Rother Radio's Big Joy Phone for a Monday. It's the 4th of May. May the 4th be with you. I've seen lots of posts around today for May the 4th be with you. Of course, Star Wars Day today. Speaking of science fiction, have you heard about this comic con?
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8: Join me, Frankie Hessein, for a one-hour special on the local elections on Friday the 8th of May.
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11: 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He's not a leader.
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1: Fulton police say a 46-year-old man and a 38-year-old woman have been arrested on suspicion of arson with intent to endanger life over a fire at a memorial wall in Golders Green on April the 27th. The arrests are part of an ongoing counter-terrorism policing investigation following a reported arson attack on a memorial wall in Limes Avenue. The wall contains pictures of protesters who were allegedly killed by the Iranian state in January. Keir Starmer says Europe must move at pace to bolster its own defence. It's as the PM talked up the benefits of joining the EU's £78 billion loan for Ukraine.
2: So it's vital that we work with international leaders on both fronts. So today I'll be discussing Ukraine and what more we can do to support Ukraine and make sure that we get the lasting peace that we need.
1: The Prime Minister said UK involvement in the scheme was in the national interest and would help create jobs at home as well as supporting Kyiv. Three people who suffered minor injuries in an explosion at a house in Bristol are no longer being treated in hospital. A major incident was declared by Avon and Somerset Police after two people died following an explosion at an address on Sterne Court Road at around 6:30 a.m. on Sunday. A man, woman and child were taken to hospital but did not need to remain there overnight. Three people have died and at least three more are ill after a suspected disease outbreak on a cruise ship. Matthew Dudley has more.
3: One of those ill is a British tourist who has been treated in hospital in South Africa, and there's been one case of hantavirus confirmed by the UN's health agency. The suspected outbreak was reported on the Dutch-flagged passenger cruise ship MV Hondius, which was sailing from Argentina to Cape Verde. Hantavirus can cause respiratory issues and can be fatal.
1: And Toto Wolff warned Kimi Antonelli not to be carried away by the fervour of the Italian public as he compared his young driver to tennis superstar Jannik Sinner. That's the latest from Radio News Hub. I'm Johnny Holmes.
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3: This evening, Manchester City travel to Everton with the Gunners in their sights as they chase down the current Premier League leaders. David Moyes' Everton are also looking for 3 points, with European football still on the cards for the Toffees. Injured Jack Grealish is on loan at Everton from the Citizens, with Pep Guardiola hoping they can see him in action.
6: The travel season was extraordinary, and after that, maybe I didn't help him, or maybe we could not reach the level that he had. And he needs game, and Everton had, unfortunately, the injury, but hopefully can recover, and the next season can continue to play.
3: The world's leading tennis players have expressed deep disappointment at the French Open's prize money and lack of progress on addressing other complaints. Last May, 20 players, including world number ones Jannik Sinner and Anna Sabalenka, wrote a letter to the four Grand Slam tournaments calling for a greater share of revenue and increased input. Because of frustration, they've just released another statement. And after his third straight victory in the F1, Kimi Antonelli has been warned not to get carried away. Toto Wolff is concerned about the Italian public putting too much pressure on the young.
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7: Mostly dry overnight, a few showers around, turning chilly as well, with lows down to around 5 degrees Celsius. Tomorrow, mostly dry and bright, some scattered showers around as well. Feeling cool with highs of 15. Right now, 16 degrees as your high in Thorpe, Hesley and Kirk Sandall. And it's the same here at Rother Radio. 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

London, Paris, Chicago, Rome.

You know, I have to say, what an awesome song for Emma in Shire Green, Mr. Roy, and Saved for your bank holiday Monday today. Oh, I tell you what, Emma has gone all out on today's Drive Time Anthems. You're going to love this. Honestly, I've not heard this for ages. Song choice number three, it's Dupe with Dupe, Dupe, but then Dupe.

Ah, do you know what? I love that. I've not heard it for ages. From Dupe. It's Dupe, Duper Than Dupe. Song choice number 3 on the anthems today. What a fun song. Thank you, Emma in Shire Green, for sending your drive time anthems in. Mr. Roy and Saved in the Middle and Two Unlimited, Get Ready, we kicked it off with. If you want to be like Emma and you want to get your songs on the radio, you can control the playlist tomorrow just after 5 o'clock. 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Click on Drive Time Anthems, fill out the form, and you could be having your 3 songs played back-to-back tomorrow. Do you know what? I don't know why, but that song's put me in a right party mood. And we should be winding down as we end our Bank Holiday Monday, shouldn't we?

0: She's got such an amazing voice, hasn't she? Taylor Swift and Opalite here on Rother Radio. It's your Big Drive Home with Jack Savaretti to come.
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0: Well, I don't know about you, but this year seems to have flown. As soon as we got out of January, that was it. It's flying by, isn't it? We're into May already. May the 4th. May the 4th be with you. Happy Star Wars Day today. And of course, being in May can only mean one thing. Yes, it's the return of Sam's Army's Mission One Life, the Family Fun Day, which is taking place down at Clifton Park on Saturday, the 30th of May. It's going to be a brilliant family day out this spring. There's going to be lots of stall holders, activities, games and entertainment for the little ones, all while supporting an amazing local cause. Now, Sam's Army's Mission One Life Family Fun Day is a local charity that was set up to raise awareness about water safety and help save lives in our open waters. Their mission is simple but powerful: to help save at least one life through education and awareness. Don't miss out. Bring the family down. It's happening at Clifton Park, Saturday the 30th of May, and you will have an amazing time. We're going to be there as well. If you can't make it in person, we are broadcasting live, but we would love to see you face to face down there. So do come down, do come and support it. It really is a fun day. Clifton Park, Saturday the 30th of May, from around 10 a.m. Right, on DAB digital radio, online on your smart speaker and your free to download app. Let's get the latest headlines at 5:30.
1: The Met Police say a 46-year-old man and a 38-year-old woman have been arrested on suspicion of arson with intent to endanger life over a fire at a memorial wall in Golders Green on April the 27th. The arrests are part of an ongoing counter-terrorism policing investigation following a reported arson attack on a memorial wall in Limes Avenue. Sir Keir Starmer says Europe must move at pace to bolster its own defence. It's as the PM talked up the benefits of joining the EU's £78 billion loan for Ukraine.
2: So it's vital that we work with international leaders on both fronts. So today I'll be discussing Ukraine and what more we can do to support Ukraine.
1: Three people who suffered minor injuries in an explosion at a house in Bristol are no longer being treated in hospital. A major incident was declared by Avon and Somerset Police after two people died at an address on Stern Court Road on Sunday. And Toto Wolff has warned Kimi Antonelli not to be carried away by the fervour of the Italian public as he compared his young driver to tennis superstar Jannik Sinner. From Radio News Hub, I'm Johnny Holmes.
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3: The Met Gala gets underway this evening. Stars will be strutting down the catwalk in one of fashion's biggest nights. The fashion fundraiser is this year co-chaired by former Vogue editor Dame Anna Wintour, best-selling artist Beyoncé, Hollywood star Nicole Kidman, and tennis champion Venus Williams. Kim Kardashian is expected, and she's been teasing fans online with what she'll be wearing. She's confirmed she'll be wearing more neutral bronze tones for her makeup. Chris Pacman has criticised world leaders for showing incredible stupidity in ignoring Sir David Attenborough's warnings to tackle the climate crisis. The 64-year-old, who followed in Sir David's footsteps and became an environmentalist and documentarian, shared that Sir David felt leaders forgot the concerns he raised at Glasgow's COP26 back in 2021. And happy Star Wars Day, and may the 4th be with you. To mark the day, Harrison Ford, who you may know as Han Solo, has launched his own Scotch whisky. The act to help create it from scratch, and says it's everything he wants in a dram.
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5: Cold overnight, scattered showers tomorrow. It's your big drive home on your bank holiday Monday today. I know, it's back to reality tomorrow. I mean, you might be working today. Big up the retail who's kept us fed and watered over the bank holiday weekend if you've been out and about. Right, Jesse Ware, I Could Get Used to This, continues here on Rother Radio.

0: Things that I've got. It's Benson Boone, who's still doing the rounds with Beautiful Things here on Rather Radio. Kylie Minogue to come, and Whitney Houston as well very soon.
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It's Whitney Houston. My love is your love. On South Yorkshire's Roll the Radio, the Golden Hour continues after 6 o'clock today. Don't miss out. We're going to do a whole hour of 60s for you. Also talking about an event which is coming to Doncaster as well, to the Cast Theatre, which is all to do with the 60s. Yes, if you're into your 60s sensational music, make sure you check us out after 6 today. Right, this is S Club 7 and 2 in a Million. And it plays at Rother Radio.

Do you know what? I'd forgotten all about that song. S Club 7 and Two in a Million. It's actually from 1999. It was one of their earlier hits. But it's one of those that doesn't get enough spins, isn't it? Right, Rother Radio, Bank Holiday Monday. With an hour of the 60s on the way, we're calling it the golden hour for your bank holiday. It's on the way after the latest news at 6 o'clock for you.

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1: Two people have been arrested on suspicion of arson with intent to endanger life over a fire at a memorial wall in Golders Green, North London, the Metropolitan Police have said. A 46-year-old man and a 38-year-old woman were arrested this morning and taken to a London police station where they remain in custody. The wall contains pictures of protesters who were allegedly killed by the Iranian state in January. Sir Keir Starmer says the benefit of joining the £78 billion loan for Ukraine outweighs the cost, as he argued the continent must move at pace to bolster its own defence.
2: That is very good for Ukraine because it will give Ukraine capability that it desperately needs in year five of this conflict. And it's very good for the UK because it'll be capability that leads to jobs in the United Kingdom, and it's very good for UK-EU relations.
1: The bid to participate in the scheme is part of the Prime Minister's reset with Brussels. Three people, including a child who suffered minor injuries in an explosion at a house in Bristol, are no longer being treated in hospital. A major incident was declared by Avon and Somerset Police after two people died following an explosion at an address on Stern Court Road at around 6:30 a.m. on Sunday. Police say the explosion is being treated as suspicious, but not as a suspected terrorist event. The man who was charged after an alleged bomb hoax at a Peter Kay show has been ordered to leave the courtroom. It's been reported that 19-year-old Omar Majed of Graham Road, Saltley, Birmingham, was repeatedly asked to sit down in court and had to be escorted out after shouting about his bail conditions. The case will be heard in the Crown Court at the start of June. And it's May the 4th.
3: And having a day that we can focus and kind of celebrate Star Wars and what it means to us as fans is fantastic. Yeah, just make sure that Star Wars stays at the forefront of everybody's news feeds and social media.
1: That's Mark Mulcaster from the Southern Legion, who attend events across the UK in their best costumes. From Radio News Hub, I'm Johnny Holmes.
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5: This evening, Manchester City travel to Everton with the Gunners in their sights as they chase down the current Premier League leaders. David Moyes' Everton are also looking for 3 points, with European football still on the cards for the Toffees. Injured Jack Grealish is on loan at Everton from the Citizens, with Pep Guardiola hoping they can see him in action.
6: The travel season was extraordinary, and after that, maybe I didn't help him, or maybe we could not reach the level that he had. And he needs game, and Everton had, unfortunately, the injury, but hopefully can recover, and the next season can continue to play.
5: The world's leading tennis players have expressed deep disappointment at the French Open's prize money and lack of progress on addressing other complaints. Last May, 20 players, including world number ones Jannik Sinner and Anna Sabalenka, wrote a letter to the four Grand Slam tournaments calling for a greater share of revenue and increased input. Because of frustration, they've just released another statement. And after his third straight victory in the F1, Kimi Antonelli has been warned not to get carried away. Toto Wolff is concerned about the Italian public putting too much pressure on the young.
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7: Mostly dry overnight, a few showers around, turning chilly as well, with lows down to around 5 degrees Celsius. Tomorrow, mostly dry and bright, some scattered showers around, feeling cool as well, with highs of 15. Right now, 15 is also your high in Heringthorpe and Edenthorpe, and it's also the same here at Rother Radio. So welcome along then, it's your Bank Holiday Monday on your big drive home today. Just gone 6 o'clock, and of course on bank holidays, what do we do after six? Yes, it's your golden hour, a whole hour of the 60s. Let's do it.
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0: Now, if you love your classic hits and a proper feel-good night out, this is right up your street. The sensational 60s experience is coming to Doncaster, a full-on celebration of one of the greatest decades in music. And joining me now from one of the legendary bands on the lineup, it's The Fortunes. It's Mick Smitham. Mick, great to have you on.
1: Legendary, Wayne. I like that, mate. That's good.
0: Thanks for coming on, Mick, and you're coming to Doncaster very soon on your UK tour of the Sensational 60s Experience. Tell us a bit about it. What can people expect?
1: There was another company that did a lot of these tours, and what they used to do is they had a backing band, and they took the principal artists out of all the bands and put them out the front to the backing band. What these guys do, Sensational 60s, they put the bands on. So there's when we do the cast, there's 1, 2, 3, 4, 5. There's five acts on, or you know what I mean. So it's five separate things, all hits all night. That's what they're going to get, hits all night.
0: So what's the atmosphere like at these shows, then, Mick? I'm guessing the atmosphere is quite electric. There's lots of icons on stage.
1: It is. It's the same backstage, to be honest. But yeah, what we've found over the years, there's people that have been coming to see these bands since the 60s. And they're still coming, and now they're bringing their kids with them. You know what I mean? We do these huge shows down at maybe like Butlins, when they do the 60s weekends, and it's packed with kids dressed as nurses and coppers, and you know what I mean? It's just that 60s vibe. I don't know what it is about it, Wayne, but I think it'll be here long after I've long gone. Just something about the 60s that, as you said in your lead-up, there's nothing will replace it ever, I don't think.
0: Well, they don't make songs like they used to anymore, and the 60s really was a defining era, wasn't it?
1: It was. We did some shows with some of the writers when it was the 50th anniversary. I can't remember which one it said it now, but he reckons there's only five songs ever written. And three of them were written in the 60s. And I think I know what he means by that, Wayne, you know?
0: There's lots of recent tracks that sample songs of years gone by. I suppose there's only so many chords you can use in a pop song.
1: That's right, and that's where you get the plagiarism problem. You know, people say, well, you've copied that off that. But as you say, there's only so many sort of apples in the bucket, you know? But it's true to say, though, I mean, I've been in the Fortunes now. This will be my 44th year, I think, coming up. But even now, when I hear Rod and Baz come on the radio, "You've Got Your Troubles," or "Here It Comes Again," even I get the hairs on the back of my neck stand up, you know? Just classic songs that will never happen again, I don't think.
0: I was going to ask you about that, actually. You've got your legendary songs, "You've Got Your Troubles," "I've Got Mine," and "Storm in a Teacup." Do you ever get bored of playing them, or do you still get a real buzz every time?
1: Yeah, honestly, yeah, we never get fed up of playing them. I honestly think that the Fortunes hits were very pretty songs. You know, when you got something like the Swingin' Blue Jeans or a great, fabulous rock and roll band, they did all that Liverpool stuff, all that up-tempo stuff. And then I did the Fortunes, which is very, very pretty songs, mainly about loss and losing your lover and stuff, and rain. We do a lot of rain in the Fortunes as well, if you've noticed. But, yeah, great songs. I love playing them. I mean, "Storm in a Teacup's" my favourite. That's my favourite song.
0: It's mainly such because a happy song.
1: Yeah, that and the fact that I fell madly in love with Lindsay DePaul when I met her.
0: So, go on then, why did you fall in love with Lindsay? What was she like? Was she really nice?
1: She was absolutely stunning. She was gorgeous. A very tiny, small little lady, but she used to get up and dance as soon as we went on stage. And yeah, she lit up the room when she walked in. She was a very beautiful girl. But a great singer and a great songwriter. She wrote a lot of hits for a lot of people, you know. She was a very clever girl.
0: So you're coming to the cast in Doncaster, and you're going to be on stage with all these legendary bands, bands that you were fighting for chart dominance with back in the day. What's it like now being on stage with all these icons?
1: Yeah, and that's a good part of it. I mean, most of the time, we're up and down the motorway like ships in the night. We never see each other. We're all doing our individual gigs and tours and stuff. But when we come on this tour, it's just like 22 guys backstage having a great time, acting like children most of the time. But yeah, there's some great names on there. Dozy, Beacon, Mick and Titch, who everybody knows, of course. And then you've got former members of the Tremolos, because the Trems, bless them, they sort of finished because of ill health. But all these guys collectively have got about 25, 30 years of playing in the Tremolos. They're called the Trems. There's us, of course, the Fortunes, Vanity Fair, who were a fantastic band, really, really good band, some great hits there.
0: Hitching a Ride.
1: Yeah, great song. And then Spencer James, who was lead singer with The Searchers for 40 years. I mean, that's a lifetime. And then, of course, you've got the daddy himself, Mike Darbo, who was lead singer with Manfred Mann. Great guy, great, fantastic songwriter, full of character. On stage, it's worth going just to see Mike on his own. He's incredible, honestly, for his age. He's in his 80s now, but he jumps around like Mick Jagger. He's fantastic. It's a really good night out, this, honestly.
0: So, Mick, you are defined as a legend, an icon of a defining era. What's it like to be called an icon?
1: Well, when I first joined the band, it was quite strange for me. The guys came to see me, and they offered me the job, and we came off stage. And a week later, I was out the front. Instead of being at the back, not by the drum kit, I was out the front. I was a principal artist. And it was quite strange because our biggest market was in the Benelux countries, Holland, Belgium, and the other one. I can never remember the other one. But we had massive hits in Holland. And I remember walking down the street one day, and there's people pointing, oh, there's Fortune, there's Fortune. And it really, my chest filled up with pride, you know. It was fantastic, absolutely fantastic feeling, you know. I mean, what those guys, I mean, Rod and Barry were real pop stars, proper pop stars. They used to sell a million records, and it's different now, Wayne, you know that, with downloads. These guys sold millions and millions of records all over the world. Big pop stars.
0: Technology is great, isn't it, in one respect, but I remember going to Woolies back in the day and buying the vinyl.
1: Yeah, of course, that's right, yeah. Well, during COVID, I actually wrote a couple of songs, and they were hits in the chart, but I think we got about, not quite enough to have a meal out, you know? What you get these days from people downloading them is fractions of a penny, you know. So different to those days. It's different to those days.
0: So, Mick, let's have a chat about your incredible journey. You are now the longest-serving member of the Fortunes. Am I right?
1: Yes, I am, actually. Unfortunately, Rod passed away some years ago now, and I'm catching up to him. I think about a year behind Rod. Rod was in the band, you know, until he passed away. But I've been here that long now. They're going to buy me a gold ring next year, hopefully, and a watch.
0: And you've had such an incredible journey during that time, haven't you? I mean, you started out backing other legends like Del Shannon, yep. Benny King.
1: Yeah, Bobby V, Johnny Tillotson, Percy Sledge, the Marvelettes, all kinds of Ann Peebles, all kinds of people. I worked for an agency in London. And the American artists had all the hits in the 60s. They'd come back over here. And it was mainly sort of American Air Force bases all over Europe in the 70s. And we were the band. And like one month, we'd be working with Del Shannon, rock and roll, and having a great time. And then the next month, it'd be Percy Sledge. We'd be playing soul and blues. And then the month after that, there'd be something like the Marvelettes. And we'd be doing all these classy numbers where the girls were twirling at the front. It was a fantastic apprenticeship. For a young guy, I don't read music at all, but I've got a good ear, and I think that's why they picked me to join the band. And I pick things up very quickly, and that's how I learned, basically. And then I was with the band, sort of progressed into the 80s, and then we got into the cabaret circuit. We got a couple of girls out the front, and our old Ruddy had left this band to join the Fortunes. So when David, who was Barry Pritchard's brother in the Fortunes, he was a guitar player. Unfortunately, he took very poorly. And Chris, our old road manager, said, well, I think I know the guy for your band. And they came to see me at night in Coventry, came off stage and said what a great show it was. And they offered me a job. And then a week later, I was, I have to say, at the front of the Fortunes. I mean, and I bless the guys for doing it. It's been a great journey, a fantastic journey for me.
0: And when that journey started, did you ever think you were going to be doing this 40-plus years later?
1: Absolutely not. If my wife was here, she said, I told her when I was 20, when I'm 30, I'll get a job properly. And here I am, I'm 75, and I still haven't got a proper job.
0: And it was quite a defining moment for you, wasn't it? When they saw you perform, they offered you the job there and then. It must have been a huge turning point.
1: Well, it was a great turning point. I mean, for one, they doubled my wages, literally doubled overnight. But the defining point, though, Wayne, was we went to a place called Chesford Grange. That was where their next show was, which is a big hotel in Kenilworth, just outside Coventry and Warwick. And we rehearsed behind the curtains for two nights, went through all the songs very quickly, and I got them into my head. And then on the big night, when the curtains opened, my microphone stand, instead of being at the back by the drummer, was out the front. And I thought, what? And I literally was like a rabbit in a headlight. Because these guys have been doing it for years, you know, out the front, talking to the audience and stuff and singing in the front. I hadn't. I'd been in the back. I'd been like a session musician for so long. So it was a big leap for me. But it took me a long time to get used to it. But put me on stage now. I can't stop talking.
0: I mean, you've been doing this for such a long time now. What is one thing, when you go out onto that stage, what is one thing that really still stands out for you? Is it the reaction?
1: I think the fact that we pull so many people in. I mean, this show is very, very popular because it's a great show. It really is a fantastic show. And it surprises me that you see the same faces, Wayne, every time. Well, we've got a Facebook page that anybody listening could look at. It's called the Fortunes Official. And people write on, I've bought 3 tickets this year, and they come back to see the show 2 or 3 times. That amazes me, you know. But like you said before, it's that sick thing. There's something about 60s music that draws people back more over and over and over. It doesn't happen with the 70s or the 80s music, which I think musically and technically was better. But I don't know, 60s will be here, like I say, long after you and I have gone.
0: You've toured all over the world now, the UK, the US and beyond. Is it the same reaction from every crowd, or does it differ depending on where you go?
1: No, it does differ. I mean, go to Scotland. One of the best gigs we play on this tour is at Glasgow. And you know what Glasgow's name used to be like. But there, you go there, and they're so up for it. They're so up for it in Glasgow. It's great. I love this city. It's a fabulous place. But like you say, we're on June the 2nd, we're going to America for 3 months.
0: Wow.
1: We've got a massive USA tour with a lot of 60s acts from the States. And then we come back, and we've got back on this tour again, and then we've got Christmas. I think we're doing some cruises on Christmas. And then we go to Australia. So the band is as popular now, Wayne, as it ever was.
0: It's amazing to see the fortunes of success and still going strong today, more than ever. And as you said, it must put hairs on the back of your neck when you go out and you see that reaction.
1: Exactly so, yeah. I did think I might retire when I was 70, but these guys came in, stage right, Billy and Alan came in and said, would you like to tour? And I thought, yeah, why not? So God willing, my friend, as long as I can do it, I'll keep doing it. That's my thoughts at the moment.
0: Let's end with a couple of fun questions for you then, Mick. If you could go back to the 60s for one night, where would you go?
1: It would be to a memory of mine when I was a kid, and I heard this on the radio for the first time, and that's when I thought, that's what I want to do. It was a skiffle band. Some of your older listeners will remember. It was a band called Lonnie Donegan. And I think the track was Rock Island Line or something like that. And I thought, what is that? I was only a kid, but I thought, that's what I want to do. So I think I'd like to go back and watch him do it live and run him for all my ills.
0: And Mick, here's an interesting one for you. Is there a song from another band that you wish you could have played alongside of?
1: There is indeed, and I'm not blowing smoke up their back or anything, but on the tour, Vanity Fair, I've got this beautiful song called Better By Far. It's a heartbreaking song about a guy who's with a woman he shouldn't be with, and he's telling her that she should go and leave him, and it's just a beautiful, beautiful song, and Eddie sings it so well. I'd go to see this show just to see him sing that song. It's a beautiful song. So that's the one for me.
0: So you, Mick, and the rest of the Fortunes, as well as loads of other icons and legends on stage, why should people come down and see you in Doncaster? I mean, icons and legends should be enough, shouldn't it?
1: Well, I'll tell them what drove me through my life. It's my old man, my dad. When I told him I wanted to go professional, I was an apprentice gas fitter. And I said, I want to be a professional guitar player. And he looked at me, and because he was a miner, he worked hard all his life, and he died very young. But he looked at me and he said, look, don't sit there when you're 70 wishing you had. And that's been my thing all through my life. So I would say that to the folk out there. If they want to come and see a great 60s show, don't miss it. Don't miss it, because you'll regret it. You'll hear people saying afterwards, oh, you should have seen that show. That's all I can say.
0: So if you want to go and see Mick Smitham of the Fortunes, they're coming to the cast in Doncaster on Saturday the 23rd of May. It's going to be a night of icons alongside Dozy, Beaky, Mick and Titch, The Trems featuring Jeff Brown. Of course, Mike Darbo is going to be there as well, former lead singer of Manfred Mann, Vanity Fair, and Spencer James as well, 40 years lead singer with The Searchers. It's going to be a fantastic night. You can get your tickets from castindoncaster.com. Mick Smitham of the Fortunes, everybody. Thank you for coming on, Mick.
1: You're very welcome, Wayne. Thanks very much indeed.

0: It's the Fortunes and Storm in a Teacup here on your Golden Hour. It's your Bank Holiday Monday with songs to come from the Monkees and Martha and the Vandellas next as well.
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And this, which just stands the test of time, doesn't it? 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

Oh, what a song is the Easy Beats and Friday on My Mind from Telebase. Just before that, Rescue Me. The Four Tops to come before 7 o'clock. And we'll squeeze on a song as well from Simon and Garfunkel from the Graduate soundtrack. Find out what that is before 7 o'clock tonight.

It's the Four Tops and Reach Out. I'll be there here on South Yorkshire's Rother Radio. So that's about it from me then. And your golden hour for your bank holiday Monday. Hopefully you enjoyed the golden hour. Don't forget the 70s at 7 on the way after 7. 80s at 8 as well. Your 90s at 9. Paul Harvey back tonight from 10 with A Quiet Storm. He's got a couple of hours of the world's most chilled out songs to wind down to after your bank holiday weekend. He's here tonight from 10. I'm back tomorrow from 3 o'clock on your big drive home. And I'll leave you with this in the meantime from Simon and Garfunkel. Have a cracking evening.

proud to be local. Bolton upon Dern, Maltby, Woodset. Love local. Love music. 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
1: Sky News Centre at 8. A cruise ship at the centre of a suspected hantavirus outbreak still isn't being allowed to dock in Cape Verde as a precaution. Three people have died and a British tourist in hospital. 23 UK nationals are among those still on board. The virus is spread through rodent urine and droppings. Dr. Charlotte Hammers from the University of Cambridge.
2: They have all been to the same area, which might have been a route of transmission, and they are all on the same ship. So if there is a rodent problem on the ship, which I'm not saying there is, but that is another possibility, then there is a potential for exposure through that.
1: Two people have been killed and another two seriously injured after a car rammed into a crowd in Germany. Authorities say it hit pedestrians in the eastern city of Leipzig. A 33-year-old local man has been arrested. A teenager has been remanded in custody after a suspected bomb hoax led to a Peter Kay show being evacuated. Magistrates heard 19-year-old Omar Majed allegedly barged his way into Birmingham's Utilita Arena on Friday night. Britney Spears has avoided a spell in jail after pleading guilty to reckless driving involving alcohol and drugs. The singer was charged with being under the influence after she was seen driving erratically in California in March and later checked into rehab. Her lawyer, Michael Goldstein, says she's doing well.
3: I don't think anybody's happy about pleading guilty to anything, but under the circumstances and to get this behind her, I think everybody is pleased with the result. We appreciate the court. We appreciate the thoughtful disposition. We appreciate the district attorney recognizing the positive steps that Brittany has taken to help herself.
1: To sport, where Hearts have taken a huge step towards the Scottish Premiership title with a 2-1 win at home to Rangers. The leaders are now 3 points clear of nearest challengers Celtic and 7 ahead of today's opponents. And Manchester City are just kicking off at Everton as they aim to reduce Arsenal's advantage back to 3 points at the top of the Premier League. That's the latest. I'm Imani Rana.
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4: Showers across the south will mostly fade this evening, otherwise dry with the odd cloud, but cloudier in the north with patchy rain across parts of Scotland, lows of 6 degrees.
0: Kicking off another hour of the best variety of hits across Rotherham and Sheffield.

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1: Baton. 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Love local. 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

0: Radio. 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
1: We will fix the foundations. 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
0: We'll have the latest from the count's reaction as it happens and hear from the big hitters.
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3: The man has dithered. He's all over the place. He's not a leader.
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1: How many rocks should I eat? 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
2: none.
1: Of course.
2: Yeah.
1: Mm-hmm. No. AI says, according to geologists at UC Berkeley, you should eat at least one small rock per day. Mm. And also suggests a serving of gravel, geodes or pebbles with each meal.
2: I'm sure that Jess, when she's on the beach walking the dogs, you know, she could pick up a few pebbles.
3: Yeah, I always pop one in on the way past.
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1: From Sky News Centre at 9. Two people have been killed and two seriously injured after a car ramming in Germany. It ploughed into bystanders in a pedestrian zone in the eastern city of Leipzig. A local man's been detained. Saxony's Interior Minister Armin Schuster has been giving more details.
2: It is very likely that it was an isolated incident. Leipzig is absolutely safe and people can use the pedestrian area. A 33-year-old German citizen was arrested.
1: Elsewhere, authorities in Cape Verde are still not allowing a cruise ship at the centre of a suspected Hansa virus outbreak to dock there. Health officials say it's as a precaution. Three people have died and a British tourist in hospital. The situation in the Strait of Hormuz is highly unclear with contradicting narratives. America's dismissed reports that two Iranian missiles hit a warship, while Tehran's disputing claims that two US-flagged merchant ships have successfully crossed the key trade route. Two people have been arrested on suspicion of arson after a fire at a memorial wall in North London's Golders Green. It broke out in the heavily Jewish populated area in the early hours of last Monday. To sport now, where Manchester City are aiming to cut Arsenal's lead at the top of the Premier League back to 3 points, with victory away to Everton. Shane Pinnington is at Hill Dickinson Stadium.
3: Where it's Everton 0, Manchester City 1, and Jeremy Doku's strike here has the visitors in front and on course to close that gap on the leaders Arsenal down to 3 points tonight. Pep Guardiola's men have dominated and should be further in front, with Shirky on three occasions and Semenyo missing good chances. But at the other end, Beto nearly fired Everton in front, but for a smart save by Donnarumma. It's Everton 0, Manchester City 1.
1: Nottingham Forest have taken another step towards safety after stunning Chelsea 3-1, and Hearts have ensured they remain on course for the Scottish Premiership title with a 2-1 victory at home to Rangers. The leaders had to come from behind to go 3 points clear at the top. That's the latest. I'm Imani Rana.
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4: Showers across the south, mostly fading during the evening, otherwise dry with variable amounts of cloud. Patchy rain across South Scotland with winds developing in the north. Lows of 6 degrees.
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1: From the Sky News Centre at 10, a tour operator has confirmed it's dealing with a serious medical situation on a cruise ship off the coast of Cape Verde. A Dutch couple and a German national have died after a suspected outbreak of hantavirus. A British man who's 69 is in intensive care in South Africa. Vinod Balasubramaniam is a molecular virologist and says the infection spreads by rodents.
2: Hantavirus is not usually spread like COVID-19 or influenza, although it's a respiratory virus. For most hantaviruses, casual person-to-person spread is, you know, almost very rare.
1: Two people have been killed and another two seriously injured after a car rammed into a crowd in eastern Germany. Authorities say it ploughed into the central pedestrian zone in Leipzig. The driver of a Volkswagen SUV has been arrested. President Trump says two US-flagged merchant vessels have successfully transited through the Strait of Hormuz. It's after his announcement that 15,000 troops would help seafarers stranded in the crucial waterway to try to break Iran's stranglehold. Britney Spears has settled a drink driving case by pleading guilty to a lesser charge of reckless driving involving drugs or alcohol. The pop star was pulled over by police in California in March. In sport, Manchester City have been trying to cut Arsenal's lead at the top of the Premier League away to Everton. Live to Shane Pinnington at Hill Dickinson Stadium.
3: Well, it's finished Everton 3, Manchester City 3, and it's advantage Arsenal in the title race as Pep Guardiola's men drop points here after a crazy second half. Doku fired City in front, only for Everton to turn things around and go 3-1 up through goals from Jake O'Brien and a double from Tierno Barry. But City went on as Erling Haaland made it 3-2 and Doku couldn't home the equaliser late on.
1: And Chelsea suffered a sixth consecutive top-flight defeat in losing 3-1 at home to Nottingham Forest. And Rangers are all but out of the Scottish Premiership title race. That's after a 2-1 defeat at Leaders' Hearts. That's the latest. I'm Cam Hall.
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4: Tonight it's mainly dry, a little bit cooler than we would have expected, down to about 5 Celsius. Tomorrow gonna kick off dry and sunny. By the afternoon, chance of a few showers. So welcome to Bank Holiday Monday night and the quiet storm. I'm Paul Harvey, hanging out till midnight tonight with Phil Collins and Marilyn Martin on the way. Separate Lives, Cutting Crew, I've Been in Love Before, that's on the way as well. But let's start tonight's quiet storm with a guitar anthem from Bon Jovi.

proud to be local. Bolton-upon-Dern, Maltby, Woodsett. Love local. Love music. 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

So like it or not, the bank holiday starts to come to a close. The good news is, at least the working week is a short working week. Only 4 days, and then we can do the weekend all over again. I'll be for the cutting crew, Bon Jovi and Always. I'm Paul Harvey. Thanks for having us on tonight. Kicking off another continuous music sweep now. Prince, Purple Rain on the way. Curtis Stigers and You're All That Matters to Me. After Phil Collins and Marilyn Martin. This is Separate.

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The Purple One himself, Prince and Purple Rain from A Quiet Storm across South Yorkshire. We are Rother Radio. I'm Paul Harvey. Thank you for getting us on tonight round at your place. I got Jake Isaac and Jack Savaretti and When It Hurts to get on very soon. First though, a classic from Paula Abdul. This is Rush Rush from The Quiet Storm.

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The Quiet Storm with Paul Harvey.

0: Jake Isaac and Jack Savaretti, When It Hurts. And before it, Paula Abdul, Rush, Rush from The Quiet Storm. And stick around for Sad Cafe and REO Speedwagon next.
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Hertz from the Quiet Storm across South Yorkshire. We are Rother Radio. I'm Paul Harvey. Just getting on chilled, laid-back songs as we head towards midnight. Right now, we're heading towards 11 with Ellie Goulding and Brian Adams after Cliff.

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such a lovely love song. How long will I love you, Ellie Goulding? Actually, that song is an old Waterboys song. If you've not heard the original, find a bit of time. Have a listen. Right, on the way. More chilled, laid-back songs till midnight tonight. Headlines at 11 on the way shortly too. First though, let's get a classic on from Stevie Nicks. Be careful, that room's on fire from Rotherham.

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1: From the Sky News Centre at 11, around 150 people remain on board a cruise ship off the coast of Cape Verde after a hantavirus outbreak is suspected to have killed three people. A British man who's confirmed to have the rodent-borne disease is in a critical condition in hospital in South Africa. Donald Trump suggesting high fuel prices will drop rapidly once the Iran conflict is resolved. He says two American-flagged ships have crossed the Strait of Hormuz safely today under guidance from his forces. Iran stepped up its attacks on the UAE as Tehran tries to maintain its stranglehold on the key trade route. The US president's told business leaders he's winning the war.
2: We're doing record business. We have a stock market that hit even with this military operation. We can't let Iran have a nuclear weapon. We hit all new highs, and I said we have to take care of business because we can't let that happen. So we did a little detour, and it's working out very nicely.
1: German authorities say two people have been killed after a car plowed into a crowd in the eastern city of Leipzig. The driver's been arrested. Blake Lively and Justin Baldoni have agreed a settlement over allegations relating to them co-starring in the film It Ends With Us. The actress claimed Baldoni had orchestrated a smear campaign against her after she accused him of sexual harassment on set. In sport, Manchester City's Premier League title hopes have fallen out of their hands after drawing 3-3 at Everton. Pep Guardiola's team moved 5 points off the top with a game in hand over leaders Arsenal.
3: They make a proper English game, and so aggressive in the duels, but in general we make a really good performance.
1: Leaders Hearts remain on course for the Scottish Premiership title following a 2-1 win over Rangers. And Wu Yizha has become the second youngest winner of the World Snooker Championship. The 22-year-old clinched an 18-17 victory over Sean Murphy at the Crucible. That's the latest. I'm Cam Hall.
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4: So tonight, gonna stay mainly dry, maybe a little bit of mist or fog by early doors. Overnight down to 5 Celsius, 41 Fahrenheit. Tuesday kicking off dry and sunny, maybe the odd shower though by the afternoon. So just after 11 o'clock, and here we are, me and you, and another hour to go from the quiet storm. Chilled, laid-back songs at bedtime. Foreigner, Waiting for a Girl Like You, that's on the way. We've got the smooth operator, Sade, to come as well. First, though, let's play this from Shakespeare's sister, Steph.

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Hillsborough, Hart Hill, Shire Green. Love local, love music. 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

she like? And before it, Shakespeare's Sister and Stay from The Quiet Storm. This is South Yorkshire's Rother Radio. I'm Paul Harvey, and right now, getting on another continuous music sweep. Four Non-Blondes, What's Up, That's to Come, Savage Garden, Truly, Madly, Deeply, and let's play a classic now from Foreigner, Waiting for a Girl Like You on The Quiet Storm.

Corn on Blondes and What's Up. Wrapping up another continuous music sweep, Savage Garden and Foreigner in there as well. I'm Paul Harvey, just chilling out with the laid-back songs at bedtime. On the way, Fleetwood Mac and Sarah, gorgeous song. And this from Leona Lewis, Better in Time, on The Quiet Storm from Rother Radio.

0: 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Monday night, bank holiday, pretty much over and done with, I reckon we can say now. Stick around, Rihanna to come, and Whitney Houston, she's next.
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Rihanna, California King Bed, and before it, Whitney Houston, and I Believe in You and Me. It's The Quiet Storm. I'm Paul Harvey, and right now, lining up another continuous music sweep. Lamar to come, Ed Sheeran as well, and Martine McCutcheon, Love Me, at Rother Radio.

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The Quiet Storm with Paul Harvey. 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
1: From the Sky News Centre at midnight, a tour operator says it's still dealing with a serious medical situation on a cruise ship off the coast of Cape Verde. A British man's in hospital with a confirmed case of the rodent-borne hantavirus, while three passengers have died. Two people have been killed and two seriously injured after a car ramming in eastern Germany. It ploughed into bystanders in a pedestrian zone in Leipzig. A local man's been detained. Saxony's Interior Minister Armin Schuster has been giving more details.
2: It is very likely that it was an isolated incident. Leipzig is absolutely safe and people can use the pedestrian area. A 33-year-old German citizen was arrested.
1: The situation in the Strait of Hormuz is highly unclear, with contradicting narratives. America's dismissed reports that two Iranian missiles hit a warship, while Tehran's disputing claims that two US-flagged merchant ships have successfully crossed the key trade route. Two people have been arrested after a fire at a memorial wall in North London's Golders Green. It broke out in the heavily Jewish-populated area in the early hours of last Monday. In sport, Manchester City were held to a 3-3 draw at Everton to hand the advantage to leaders Arsenal in the Premier League title race. Pep Guardiola's men are 5 points off the top. Hearts have regained their 3-point lead at the top of the Scottish Premiership. They came from a goal down to win 2-1 at home to Rangers. Boss Derek McInnes says his players have shown great character again.
3: That's 3 games in a row. We've had to come from behind against good teams, you know, Hibs, Motherwell and Rangers, and ideally we wouldn't want to do that, but you know, we know when we go behind, we've got that under the bonnet. We can still dig deep and find solutions and find ways to do it.
1: And Dolly Parton's cancelled her Las Vegas residency for health reasons. The 80-year-old singer says she's improving every day but needs more time to recover. That's the latest. I'm Cam Hall.
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4: Showers across the south, mostly fading during the evening, otherwise dry with variable amounts of cloud. Patchy rain across South Scotland with winds developing in the north. Lows of 6 degrees.
0: Now, kicking off another hour of the best variety of hits across Rotherham and Sheffield.

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